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0: New one from Sonny Vadera and Libyenka. It's called Let Me Be In Your Arms to finish up your 20-song music marathon for this Tuesday. And a happy Tuesday to you, Bundy. Brett with you this morning. Kicking around here until 12 o'clock. Plenty going on, of course. We'll run you through it all the way through the morning. Also, got plenty of Bundy's best music coming up. We've got a bit of 80s throwback from Wham. Wake me up before you go. It's coming up next on Hits.
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0: It's Brittany, B Word, on Hits 939. You got Brett with you this morning. Big weekend coming up this weekend around Bundy. I know it's a little bit rude to be talking about the weekend when it is only Tuesday, but we do need to get into it. St. Luke's Community Fair and Open Day is on this Saturday, 12 p.m. until 4. There's heaps and heaps going on. We usually do an outside broadcast from there, but they don't need us anymore. So they've got plenty of rides and slides and interactive activities going on. You've got food trucks and market stalls. There's live music. There's sport exhibitions. They're going to finish off the day with a big fireworks display as well. Plenty of fun for the whole family, of course. Entry is free, but you do need to purchase your ride tickets. Now, you got a few options there. 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Or you could head to hits939.com.au, fill out the entry form, because Maddie and Trace are giving away 10 unlimited ride wristbands. They're valued at $45 each as well, so make sure you have registered for that. They're giving away 2 each day in the lead up to the fair on Saturday. So there is 6 left to give out. And also, as a heads up, I've got some single ride passes just sitting in my pocket out in the morning in the Roadrunner. So if you haven't, if you happen to see me, make sure you ask me for those bad boys. St. Luke's Community Fair, it is on this weekend, 12 until 4. And this is Hits 939.
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2: In one corner is Trace, Lady of the People. Bundy's It Girl, always making sure Bundy hears the bangers you want to hear. In the other corner is Maddie. 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Until now!
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0: That's Bundy's best music on Hits 939. Brett with you this morning. About time to grab all the latest news, I'd have thought. We'll duck off to the newsroom, be back at it on the other side. On the other side, another chance to get on the standby list for Steal My Standby, heading to Las Vegas for the iHeart Music Festival. It is a massive one, all thanks to Bundaberg Power Sports, your home of Can-Am and Sea-Doo. 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You never know, you might be just coming up and you might be the one needing to call me back within the next 30 minutes. We've also got plenty of Bundy's best music coming up. Miles Smith and Niles Horan. We got some INXS. And Nicky Yore and Daisy. Certainly seems like one for the sunroof today, but a little bit cold maybe. That's all coming up though in the next hour here on Hits 939.
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20: Morning, I'm Britt Aylin. Hundreds of domestic flights have now been impacted after strong winds led to the cancellation of multiple services in and out of Sydney and Perth this morning. The havoc's now spread to other major cities, with further delays expected through the day. Passengers are advised to check the status of their flight with the airline. The corporate watchdogs accused insurers of failing to explain the reason for soaring premiums. ASIC says the cost of car insurance jumped 8% in the year to July, which is much higher than the rate of inflation. Commissioner Alan Kirkland says they're often hoping we don't go out chasing a better deal.
21: You should call their bluff. And if you're not happy with what they give you, consider shopping around because you may be able to secure a better premium.
20: The US president's been accused of spreading misleading claims after he signed an order calling for children to receive fewer vaccines. Donald Trump says people were healthier decades ago when kids weren't vaccinated against as many diseases. But the president of the American Academy of Pediatrics says the executive order is dangerous and the White House is encouraging uncertainty, fear and confusion. And Census Day has arrived, with millions of Aussies set to sit down tonight to complete the 66-question survey, while more than 3.6 million households nationwide have already submitted their forms. Emily Walter from the ABS telling Seven those who are yet to receive or have maybe lost their instructions can still get it done.
0: This is the largest peacetime logistical operation that we undertake as a country. And so, yeah, inevitably there are some delays in places. And I just encourage people, you can get online right now to the website and complete your census form without any materials.
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20: Turning to sport now, and the Sharks have around an hour to decide whether or not they'll appeal the one-match ban handed to Adan Fanua-Blake for his careless high tackle charge. He's facing a one-game ban or two if he's found guilty at the tribunal. And in AFL, James Hurts reportedly reached out to Toby Green and Lachie Neale, hoping to lure them to Essendon as part of his pitch for the coaching job. The Bombers are set to make a decision next week on who will take over as their leader.
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3: It's a beautiful sunny one out there for Bundy today. It's supposed to be a top of 26 degrees, but a fair bit chillier than that. Currently feels like 16 and a half, so maybe later. Tomorrow, sunny and 26 again, and a sunny one and 25 for Thursday. And for Nexus Pools, the best pools in Bundy, today's UV reading is a 6. That's high, so slip, slop, slap, seek and slide. 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
3: Yes, here it is. It's your first opportunity of three today to get yourself onto the standby list for the iHeart Music Festival trip of a lifetime. Heading over to Las Vegas, worth up to 20 grand. Two people, five nights, transfers, flights. You can stay at the MGM Grand. We're going to sling you some spending money as well. And, of course, tickets to the iHeart Music Festival. See some of the amazing acts on there. Benson Boone, Goo Goo Dolls, Lainey Wilson. The list goes on and on and on, that is for sure. And I need to add, speaking of a list, another name to our standby list. So, without any further ado, you've got 30 minutes to give me a call to get yourself onto the standby list. Janine Cutmore from Kalki. 30 minutes, Janine. It starts now. 4153 0886. 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

0: Benson Boone on Hits 93.9. You got Brett with you this morning. Speaking of Benson Boone, is one of the amazing acts playing at the iHeart Music Festival in Las Vegas. And I am currently running this bad boy. The countdown clock for Janine Cutmore from Kalki. You're about 20 minutes down. You got about 10 minutes left, Janine. Otherwise, I'm going to open up the phone lines and anybody can jump in and steal your standby. 415-30886. Janine Cutmore from Kalki. You need to give me a call for me to make your way onto the standby list. All thanks to Bundaberg Power Sports, your home of Can-Am and Sea-Doo. 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
2: Good morning, it's 939. Who we got there?
3: Hi, you've got Janine Cutmore.
2: Hello, Janine. How are you?
3: I'm good, thank you.
2: Excellent. Your ears must have been burning at some stage.
3: Oh, well, I've had a few messages just now to say that maybe my name was mentioned on radio.
2: Janina definitely was mentioned on radio. Many times, actually, I did that on purpose so that if in case someone went, did I just hear Janine?
3: Yeah.
2: It was Janine. There you go. Well, Janine, good news for you is you've called me back within the 30 minutes, and that means that you are going to go on to the standby list.
3: Oh, amazing.
2: For the iHeart Music Festival in Las Vegas. What's the plan? Who are you excited to see? I see you've made a pretty big promise to us here.
3: Yeah. yes, I'd love to take my cousin. We would have an absolute ball over there. So I'm happy to see any of them, really, and just do the experience with her would be really really special.
2: Outstanding. What's your cousin's name?
3: Vicky.
2: Vicky. Well, you and Vicky, it means you're officially on the standby list. Congratulations. So big trip worth up to $20,000, 5 nights and transfers and staying at the MGM Grand, even some spending money.
3: Oh, fingers crossed.
2: Yes, absolutely.
3: Got to be in it to win it.
2: You do.
3: That's
2: indeed.
3: Amazing.
2: Janine, so that you're going to have the winner announced on Saturday 29th of August with Mikey and the iHeart Countdown, which seems appropriate, doesn't it?
3: Yep.
2: Outstanding.
3: Fabulous.
2: Well, you're in on the standby list, Janine, so best of luck to you.
3: Thank you very much.
2: Awesome.
3: Appreciate it.
2: Call me back.
3: Okay. Have a good day.
2: You too.
3: Bye.
2: Bye. And Janine with the buzzer beater gets in just in time to get herself and her cousin onto the standby list to head to Las Vegas for the iHeart Music Festival. Big trip. It's all thanks to Bundaberg Power Sports, your home of Can-Am and Sea-Doo. We got two more chances for you to get onto that list with Brendo and the Big Arvo after 1 o'clock and after 4 o'clock right here on Hits 939.
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0: It's Hits 939, just about 12 o'clock. That's going to do me. I'm off Brendo in the Big Arvo. Up next, plenty going on for your afternoon as well. We've got Bumba Play Bingo. He's got Survive the Five. He's got the Flashback Lunch coming up and the Potbellies. Potbellies being the name of the band who sings Don't Hold Back, but given he describes himself as a pregnant pencil, it's probably not too far off. He's also got some Jeremy Jones. Time, it's the right, and got the Proclaimers. And with it, one of the easiest chances to win yourself a large pizza thanks to CNJ Pizza in Kepnock. You just need to give him something about one of the five songs in that Flashback Lunch. And this is one of them. How easy. That's all coming up with Brendo and the Big Arvo. That's it for me. Thanks for hanging out today, Bundy. This is Brett. Over and out.
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9: Hi, I'm Britt Aylin. Australia is set to begin vaccinating local birds against the deadly H5N1 bird flu strain. The Federal Agriculture Minister says the program will primarily focus on priority species in captivity. She's also warned that we can expect to see more mass mortalities as the virus continues to spread. Strong winds have been wreaking havoc at airports in Sydney and Perth today, with flight cancellations and delays rippling through the domestic network. According to Air Services Australia, hundreds of flights have now been impacted. Travellers are advised to check with their airline for the latest flight information. Rescue efforts are underway in Colombia after a 7.4 magnitude earthquake. 111 people are confirmed to have died so far, with that number expected to keep going up. A network of crypto ATMs has been taken offline over money laundering concerns. The Australian Transaction Reports and Analysis Centre has suspended CryptoLink's approval to operate the machines after the company failed to submit reports proving they were being run in accordance with Australian laws and regulations. And authorities are warning us we'll be fined if we fail to complete our census forms. Today is the day households will need to sit down and fill out the same 66-question survey online. Emily Walter from the ABS telling Seven there's no excuse.
10: If we get to a point where someone refuses, we will issue a written notice by the Australian statistician to complete the form. And it's only after that point that people may be fined. But the fine is up to $364 a day.
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9: In sport, a decision on who'll be the next Essendon coach is now expected to be made next week at the earliest. Interviews with the four remaining candidates wrapped up at the weekend, with club officials to now meet to make a call. Switching codes, the Dolphins have confirmed forward Kurt Donohoe's had minor surgery on a fractured thumb. He'll miss the next two matches with hopes of returning against the Roosters in round 26. And Brisbane Roar's confirmed Matilda star Tamika Yallop is departing the club. She'll join the Wellington Phoenix in New Zealand to be closer to family.
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1: 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It's 939, Bundy weather.
15: Sunny for Bundy this afternoon, 26 degrees the top. Staying sunny for the next couple of days. Top of 26 tomorrow, 25 on Thursday. 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
15: Yeah, I just want to go back. Good afternoon. Welcome to Bundy's Big Tuesday Arvo. Hopefully you're having yourself a great day so far, and hopefully it gets better by winning yourself a pizza. It's lunchtime. It's flashback lunchtime. When you think of the flashback lunch, nowadays you think of C&J's Pizza. The way you go about winning one of those this week is by naming a or the Aussie artist or band in the flashback lunch. Today we are kicking it off with... The Potbellies, and I will tell you straight up, these guys formed in Sydney. Here you go. Name the Aussie artist after these five songs to win yourself a free pizza from C&J's. You're on Bundy's Hits, 939.

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0: Bundy's Best Music Hits 939. It's Brendo with you for Bundy's Big Tuesday Arvo, and a beautiful afternoon it is, especially for winter. Sunny, top of 26, going to be looking just like this for the next couple of days. So the Soup Dragons just rounded out the flashback lunch. They might be free, but are they Australian?
1: 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Quality pizza that's out of this world.
0: Let's get that pizza in your bellies. 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The Proclaimers were in there today. They're Irish. Lady Marmalade, what a banger. Christina Aguilera, Little Kim, Pink and Maya. Pretty sure they're all from America. And Jeremy Jordan, he's pretty American as well. We did, however, kick the flashback lunch off with the Potbellies. One of these kids is not like the other one. Are you picking up what I'm putting down? If you want that free large pizza from C&J's, name the Aussie artist or band. 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
1: It's all the stuff you grew up with while you're tucking into a pizza from C&J Pizza. 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Wanna go
2: back, wanna go. Hits 939. Yeah, I just wanna go
0: back. Sarah from Yandarin, you have called through on the week where maybe it's a little more difficult than normal naming the Aussie artist or band. I pretty much just gave it away though.
13: The Potbellies?
0: The Potbellies. There it is. Even though it was spoon-fed, you deserve one of those. Congratulations. Have you tried C&J's yet?
13: No, I haven't, no.
0: Oh.
13: Looking forward to it.
0: Ah, yes. And I am not surprised you're looking forward to it because you've probably heard they're really good if you have heard from anyone else other than just me rabbiting on about them. But may you thoroughly enjoy when you get there.
13: Awesome. Thank you so much.
0: Thank you. Have a good afternoon.
13: You too, bye.
0: Big congrats to Sarah. I always envy the people that are about to try C&J's for their first time because their taste buds are going on a journey, baby. Your next chance to win yourself a free large C&J's pizza from C&J's Pizza. Kept not quality pizzas that are out of this world. We'll be tomorrow, be listening to the Flashback Lunch at midday. Right now, the new one, the 12-year-old new one from Martin Garrix and Ed Sheeran. They wrote this a long time ago. Couldn't get it out because of the record labels, but now we got it. Repeat it. Hits 939. Stay.

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1: 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Good afternoon. Up next, the latest from Harry Styles, Dance No More. Harry has just rounded out a residency at a stadium over in Mexico City. He's played about six nights, sold out over the last week and a half, and to round out this leg of his Together Together tour, has shouted all customers, traditional churro, at a nearby shop. What a legend. Apparently he's known to do that sort of thing. In fact, I wouldn't be surprised if there's footage of, and I'm not saying there is, I don't know, haven't checked it, but cool thing is, there's video podcasts on iHeart now. So you can hear the voices you know, see the moments you miss, you can watch full episodes from start to finish all on iHeart. They may well have that. 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

0: 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You can stream us through the iHeart app. And coming up within the next 10 to 15, a throwback from Garbage. Also up soon after one, the latest from Benson Boone, The Time of My Life. You could be having the time of your life catching Benson Boone live at the iHeart Music Festival in Vegas late next month by playing Steal My Standby. Well, thanks to our buddies at Bundaberg Power Sports, the home of Sea-Doo and Can-Am, we are sending two people to Vegas for the trip of a lifetime. 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You don't call us back, we'll open up the phone. Someone else will swoop in and steal your standby. Steal My Standby, coming up straight after the news. It's Brendo with you on Hits 939.
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11: Hey, I'm Brooke Seychelle. Prime Minister Anthony Albanese has met with his Vietnamese counterpart in Canberra today. The two countries signing new agreements covering economic resilience, technology and connectivity.
12: Today, His Excellency and I agreed to deepen cooperation under our comprehensive strategic partnership that we established just last year.
11: All eyes are on the Reserve Bank today as we wait for another rates decision this afternoon. Economists say the RBA is tipped to leave rates on hold at 4.3% after three rate hikes already this year. Meanwhile, the Australian government's looking to begin vaccinating local birds against the H5 bird flu. The focus will be primarily on priority species in captivity, but the Federal Environment Minister says they'll also vaccinate wild birds where possible. Overseas, the President of Colombia has declared a state of emergency after the country was struck by its biggest earthquake in more than a decade.
13: We will not leave them on their own. They are in our hearts and we will reach out to them with unwavering determination.
11: That translation from the ABC there. Authorities have confirmed at least 111 people have died in the magnitude 7.4 quake. And actor turned politician Ben Jones, best known as Mechanic Cooter in The Dukes of Hazzard, has died following a heart attack. The 84-year-old served two terms in the US House of Representatives.
1: Cash for scrap. Archon Metals Recycling. 16 Steptoe Street, Bundy East. 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
11: Stephen King believes the D's can go deep into September. Melbourne cemented its spot in the finals after a shock 4-point win over flag favourites Fremantle. The D's coach says there is growing confidence within the side.
14: I think us playing our best footy will challenge most teams in the competition, and I guess our greatest challenge is making sure, you know, we produce that consistently.
11: And Sharks prop Adam Fanua-Blake will miss one match after taking an early guilty plea on a high tackle charge. Fanua-Blake was charged with a grade 2 high tackle during the game with the Dragons on Sunday.
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1: 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Hits 939, Bundy weather.
0: Sunny for Bundy this afternoon, 26 degrees the top. Staying sunny for the next couple of days. Top of 26 tomorrow, 25 on Thursday. 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
0: This right here is where the afternoon gets exciting. 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The lineup is huge. Snoop Dogg has been the dark horse that everyone wants to see. Yeah, I would well be stoked for like Goo Goo Dolls, Benson Boone, BTS, Cardi B, Weezer, Major Lazer, Zara Larsson, the list goes on. Now, if you want to win this bad boy, you've got to be over 21 to enter, have 6 months validity on your passport. You just register your details, hits939.com.au. We could be calling out your name, like right now. I am calling out the name Shayla Couplin, or Couplin Couplin, I think. Shayla Couplin of Bundy West. 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

0: the Beeb, and it's the Go-Go's on Hits 93.9 with a banger of a throwback affectionately known as Alex the Seal. It is Brendo with ya. Good afternoon. Welcome to Bundy's Big Tuesday Arvo. Oh, it's always just an ominous sound. That sound indicates that someone might not be about to have a very good day. Shayla Kuplin of Bundy West, you are the lucky name that has just been called out to get on the standby list for an all-expenses-paid trip for two to Vegas late next month for the iHeart Music Festival. All thanks to the legends at Bundaberg Power Sports. Tough enough for every job on the property. Ken Am at Bundaberg Power Sports. Now, Shayla, you have a maximum 10, maybe 15 minutes left to give me a call to secure your spot on the standby list. If you don't, someone's gonna swoop in and steal that spot. Hey, if you know Shayla, do her a solid, give her a buzz, let her know to call me very quickly. 41530886. Imagine Dragons up next. It's Brendo with you. You're on Hits 93.9.
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0: G-Flip on Bundy's Hits 939, Bet on Fire. That song is on fire. It is Brendo with you. Good afternoon. Got good news and bad news. The bad news is for Shayla Couplin of Bundy West. You have not called in time to secure your spot on the standby list for a trip to Vegas. Thanks to Bundaberg Power Sports, home of Sea-Doo and Can-Am. That means I am opening up the phones and giving everybody else the chance to get on the standby list to win this once-in-a-lifetime trip for two, all expenses paid, to Vegas for the iHeart Music Festival late next month. Keep in mind, got to be over 21 to enter this. You need at least 6 months validity on your passport. You tick those boxes, then give me a call to steal Shayla's standby. The number is 41530886.
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0: In this scenario, not too bad. Mate, congratulations. 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
2: No worries. 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
0: Now, who would you take if you happen to win it?
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0: 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To anyone that's mates with Stephen, you better start grovelling. 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
0: Nice one. Mate, the winner will be announced during the iHeart Top 20 Countdown with Mikey Nielsen on Saturday the 29th of August. 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
0: Big congrats to Stephen from Kalki and commiserations to Shayla from Bundy West. 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Jonas Brothers right now, Sucker on Hits 939. We go.

0: Sunday's best music right across your workday on Hits 939. It's Green Day. Brendo with you. If you have a little learner driver at home, you know that they need to learn to drive safe for life. Every Friday, right through to the end of this month, Maddie and Tracy are giving away an hour-long driving lesson with Bagarra Beach Driving School, valued at $90. 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Coming up soon after two, the latest from Alex Warren. Talking of driving. We've also got Olivia Dean up next after the news. And a throwback from Tonic. That news I just mentioned, it's coming up in just a tick. You're on Hits 939.
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8: Hey, I'm Brooke Seychelle. All eyes are on the Reserve Bank today as we wait for another rates decision in about half an hour. The RBA is tipped to leave rates on hold at 4.35% following three hikes earlier this year. Finance Minister Katie Gallagher says it's a balancing act.
9: But we are, of course, affected by all of those global developments, including the war in the Middle East.
8: Meanwhile, major changes to the NDIS and Australia's gambling laws are set to dominate federal parliament as politicians return to Canberra. The Albanese government is hoping to secure support for both reform packages following negotiations with the opposition and crossbench. The AFL has confirmed ticket prices for the upcoming final series will remain the same for all elimination, qualifying and prelim matches. Entry-level tickets to the wildcard games will also start at just $35, but tickets to the grand final will be increasing by as much as $21, although Ron Isco from the Fans Association says that won't make a difference to sales.
10: If your team's in the grand final and you're a chance to win the premiership, I would say people will not buy a coffee or not have that second drink at the pub to save their money to go to the grand final, because when your team's in it, you've got to be there.
8: Overseas rescue efforts are underway in Colombia after a 7.4 magnitude earthquake. 111 people are confirmed to have died so far, with that number expected to keep going up. And millions of Aussies will sit down tonight to complete the census, though plenty have already completed the 66-question survey early.
7: Cash for scrap. Archon Metals Recycling. 16 Steptoe Street, Bundy East. It's 939. Your sport now.
8: The Saints will be without Nziah Wanganeen-Millerer for the rest of the season after he suffered a hamstring strain over the weekend. Mason Wood's also been sidelined with a calf injury. In NRL news, Cronulla will be without Aiden Fanua-Blake for this weekend's clash with Canberra. The prop has accepted a one-match ban after being charged with a Grade 2 careless high tackle on Dragons forward Hamish Stewart in Sunday's local derby. That's the latest in news and sport.
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15: Kids 939, Bundy weather.
16: Sunny for Bundy this afternoon, 26 degrees the top. Staying sunny for the next couple of days. Top of 26 tomorrow, 25 on Thursday. 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

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Sounds old. Let's play some new music instead. New music. Alex Warren, Passenger. Hits.

0: G'day Sharon, it's Madonna on Hits 939. Brendo with you. Welcome to Bundy's Big Tuesday Arvo. We're a day off the brutal hump day. A lot of people love it. A lot of people think Wednesdays are the new Mondays.
1: I love work.
0: Doesn't matter if you love work or you hate it. 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Now, you could join the likes of Pet Wellness Hub, Rum City Barber Shop, Queensland Ambulance Service, Keylor Conveyancing and King Kong Sales. 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

0: Stephen Sanchez and M. Byhold on Hits 939, the home of Bundy's best music. It's Brendo with ya. School Zone's active, take it easy. Got a throwback up next from the New Radicals, Ya Get What You Give, which is not always the case. You don't have to give a trip to Vegas to win one with Steal My Standby. Thanks to Bundaberg Power Sports, home of Can-Am, tough enough for every job on the property. We got the iHeart Music Festival coming up in Las Vegas late next month. You could win an all-expenses paid trip for you and a mate over there where there is a massive lineup. BTS, Benson Boone, Snoop Dogg, Goo Goo Dolls, the list goes on. You've got to be over 21 to enter. You need at least 6 months validity on your passport and then you register. Hits939.com.au. Be listening in 5 past 11, 1 and 4 every weekday. We will announce a name. You'll have 30 minutes to call in. If you don't, we'll open the phones up and someone will steal your standby. Just like what happened to Shayla earlier, just after her spot got stolen by Steve from Kalki, she called through. Good afternoon, Hits 939.
1: Hi, how are you going?
0: Good, thanks. How are you?
1: Yeah, not too bad, thank you. I have just received a message from someone saying they heard my name on the radio, which I may have just missed out on. I'm not sure how long ago it was.
0: No, this must be Shayla Couplin.
1: Yeah, it is.
0: Oh, no, Shayla. Yeah, you did miss out. I called out your name at 1:05, then again at about 25 past. So I had to open up the phones and someone stole your standby.
1: Oh, that's okay.
0: I would very much recommend, however, registering again. Or be listening right across the workday. If someone else doesn't secure their spot on the standby list, you be that person that swoops in and steals their standby.
1: No worries, cool. Sounds good.
0: Best of luck, Shayla. Have a good afternoon. Oh, I feel for Shayla and for anyone who misses out on that 30-minute window to give us a call and secure their spot on the standby list for Vegas. We will be reading out the next name at 4:05 this afternoon. Be ready to call me if it's you. Be ready to steal that standby if it's not. Within the next 10 to 15, we'll find out where Brett is in the Roadrunner and therefore which school will be lucky enough to get themselves a fresh fruit frenzy today thanks to Creative Kids.
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0: Live and local on Bundy's Hits 939, it's American Authors. Good afternoon, Brendo with ya. We are minutes away from a good old fashion game of Survive the Five. You could win yourself 2 weeks at World Gym and $50 to spend on pizza just by getting 5 questions right in 30 seconds. I will tell you when to give me a call on 415-30886 to play. Also up in the next 10 to 15, bangers from Benson Boone, Harry Styles and Nirvana. But right now, time for a fresh fruit frenzy.
1: Spot it, stop it, snack it. 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
0: Brett is out and about in the Roadrunner, ready to create a fresh fruit frenzy, but I have a very important question for you first, Brett. Did you ponder any more on what the fourth of the big four of fruits should be?
2: Well, I've pondered it long and hard, Brendo. Obviously, apples, bananas, and oranges.
0: Yes.
2: We're all in agreement there, and that's the top three, yeah?
0: Completely agree.
2: Okay, so what comes in the four? Look, and it's a hard one. Is it grapes? Is it pears? Is it mandarins, or are they too close to oranges? It's a hard one. I don't actually have the answer for you. What I'm thinking is I might box pop. So anybody who comes and grabs a piece of fruit from me, let me know what you think belongs in the big four fruits.
0: There it is. And then at the end of the week, I'm going to talk to the boss man to see if we can get a prize. I think fruit is their prize.
2: Fruit is their prize. I'll have pen and paper handy and let me know.
0: Okay.
2: What joins apples, oranges and bananas in the big four fruits.
0: There you go. Name your favourite fruit. Which fruit should be the fourth of the big four fruits? Now, having said that, where are you? Which school is the lucky school today?
2: Well, Brendo, this afternoon, with a bunch of good fruit on the board. Mandarins are on here. There's pears, both green and red. We got oranges and apples and all the good stuff. But today, I am directly opposite Bundy South State School, sitting on George Street here. Can't miss me. Come along and grab yourself some of this deliciously fresh fruit from me. Tell me what you think joins the big four fruits on here on Bundy South State School, thanks, of course, to Creative Kids Childcare.
0: And I have a confession to make. I am too invested in this. I am eagerly awaiting the voice of the people for what that fourth fruit of the big four fruits is.
2: We will find out, we will get it nailed, and we'll let the people of Bundy decide.
0: There it is, the B-team, getting down to business and answering the important questions.
2: That's what we do.
0: Have a good one,
2: mate. That's not what we do, but let's do it now.
0: Yeah, that's indeed. You have a good one and enjoy that frenzy.
2: See you, mate.
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2: Hey, I'm Brooke Seychelle. The Reserve Bank has opted to keep interest rates on hold as expected. Despite the unanimous decision, the RBA warns inflation is still too high and won't hesitate to hike rates again if necessary. Treasurer Jim Chalmers has welcomed today's decision.
3: This will come as a relief to Australians with a mortgage. It is a welcome decision at a time of heightened uncertainty in the world and persistent pressures in our own economy at home as well.
2: Meanwhile, the PM has been forced to address Melongate in federal parliament, but has stopped short of apologising. He's been under pressure over a gesture made during a podcast when referring to two melons gifted to him by Japan's prime minister. But Anthony Albanese denies he was being classless and refused opposition calls to say sorry.
4: I reject the assertion in the question. Australia and Japan have never been closer or more strategically aligned. And my government has taken our special strategic partnership to new heights.
2: A man has died during a police operation in the Blue Mountains this morning. Police say a man stabbed himself with a knife after officers entered a home on a search warrant. If you or anyone you know needs support, contact Lifeline. And New Zealand could be about to get a new Prime Minister as speculation mounts over the future of Christopher Luxton. He's called a meeting of his National Party MPs for tomorrow morning to discuss his leadership, just months before Kiwis are due to go to the polls.
1: 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It's 939, your sport now.
2: Jack Viney will make his return from injury this weekend. The D's veteran will line up in the VFL after overcoming an Achilles and back injury. Melbourne coach Stephen King hoping he'll return to the senior side soon enough.
5: Vice captain of our footy club and the ultimate competitor and the type of player you want to run out with. So we've got to make sure that we do what's right for Jack and right for the footy club and make sure he ticks a few boxes. But then if he can get through that game, then he'll put his name up in lights and make himself available.
2: That's the latest in news and sport.
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7: Across Bundaberg tonight, all clear but chilly, dropping down to a low of 9 degrees. Then sunny for the next couple of days, top of 26 tomorrow, 25 on Thursday. 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
7: 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It's 939. Whoa.

0: Bundy's best music all day on Hits 939. It's Harry Styles, American Girls. Brendo with you. Good afternoon. Hopefully you're having a cracker of a Tuesday. Hey, cop this. I drew Mark Hamill on my wife's forehead last night while she was asleep. You should have seen the look on her face.
1: 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With Survive the Five on Hits 939, you can have the best of both worlds. Thanks to World Gym Bundaberg. Answer five questions correctly, and you could win a two-week gym membership and a $50 Domino's voucher. Let's go.
0: Hello, Jodie. How are you going?
2: I'm good, thank you. How are you?
0: Good, thank you. Is the whole Greenwood clan there with you?
2: Oh, most of them.
0: How many is most?
2: There's five of us.
0: Five.
2: There's only four today.
3: Hi.
0: Right. Hello. That's the combined brain power of five people. I'm expecting big things.
2: Righto.
0: You know the drill. Five questions, 30 seconds, get them right for the 2 weeks at World Gym and the pizza money. We can pass on any of them. We'll come back to them if there's time. I'm just trying to lower this chair down. It keeps rising back up to Maddie's level and it's way too high for me to fit my legs under the desk. Anyway, otherwise I've got to take your first answer. I wish you the best of luck. Let's get that five.
1: 3, 2, 1. Your time starts. Your time starts now.
0: What is the name of the galaxy we live in?
2: Yeah. Pass.
0: In the Mario Brothers universe, what profession is Mario?
2: A plumber.
0: What protein would you find in a broccoli salad?
2: Broccoli.
0: Which classical composer was deaf?
2: Was what?
0: Deaf. Couldn't hear.
2: Was that Mozart?
0: And which underwear brand did Robert Irwin model for last year?
2: Oh,
0: passed on the first one anyway. Yeah. The name of the... You are going to kick yourself, Jodie, because I know you know that we live in a Milky Way galaxy.
2: Oh, Milky Way.
0: However, you do know what Mario does for a living when he's not saving Princess Peaches. He is a plumber. The protein you would find in a broccoli salad? Not a trick question. Broccoli is a surprisingly protein-dense vegetable. I would have also taken bacon or cheese. And the classical composer that was deaf. Now, you said Mozart, but it was Beethoven I was after.
2: And the underwear brand... Between the two.
0: Sorry?
2: I was tossing up between the two, Beethoven or Mozart.
0: Yeah, you kind of get a 50-50 on that. And the underwear brand that Robert Irwin nearly broke the internet with last year by modelling for them was Bonds.
2: Oh, Bonds. I was going to say Calvin Klein.
0: Any of the big brands he'd seemingly fit, I guess.
2: Yeah. Never mind. We'll try again another day.
0: No worries. I wish you the best of luck. I look forward to when you get through again next. Yeah. And may all you Greenwoods have an awesome afternoon.
2: You too. Thank you.
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0: G'day Woongarra, it's Somba, 12 to 12 on Bundy's Hits 939. I got new stuff on the way from Amy Shark in a couple songs time. It is Brendo with ya, Ooshies. Let's talk Ooshies for a second. You know, those little collectibles you get at Woolies, you get one for every 30 bucks you spend. They are officially creating havoc. Actually, side note, someone has tried to school me and tell me that it's pronounced Ooshy. Let me tell everyone out there that doesn't like me saying Ooshy, if you Google pronunciation of Ooshy, it says, quite simply, rhymes with sushi. Anyway, moving right along, these little things are getting banned at schools right across the country. Bellevue Park School, I'm not sure which state, but they've gone as far as now also banning dumpling squishies, butter block squishies, all kind of squishies by the looks of this. Anyway, you can read all about this ban and why schools are cranky at hits939.com.au under the news section. Oh yeah, and there is an Australia-wide swap day happening this Saturday at all Woolies, apparently. I know we already had one last Saturday, but there's another one for Ooshy fans. We're playing number plate bingo in just a tick. Someone will win 25 bucks to spend at Grab and Go.
1: 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You feeling good?
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11: Today in the news, there have been major developments with the war on ugly. We're crossing live to our reporter on the ground now. How are things over there?
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16: Hi, if you record your name and reason for calling, I'll see if this person is available.
0: Brendo from Hits 939.
16: Thanks, Brendo. Please stay on the line.
0: Ooh, I made the grade. I feel like I'm in the doctor's waiting office.
16: I'm sorry, this person is not available.
0: Oh.
16: If you would like to leave an additional message, please reply after the tone.
0: Well, as brutal as that is, getting stood up for whatever else you are doing, Adele, it is Brando from Hits 939. And congratulations with rego DEL684. You are today's number plate bingo winner. You have $25 to spend at Grab and Go. Congratulations. There you go. That's a voicemail that everyone wants to get. Adele will be stoked, hopefully, because she has just found the fastest way. Adele will hopefully be stoked because she has just found the fastest route from hungry to happy is playing Number Plate Bingo. Your next chance to win $25 to spend a Grab and Go will be tomorrow, 3:20. Right now, this is Zed and Alicia Cara with Stay. Then I got new stuff from Amy Shark coming up right here on Hits 939.

0: 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That's enough clowning around. 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

Khan, the great divide. 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It is Brendo with ya, asking the question, you got any plans for Saturday? Well, you do now. The St. Luke's Community Fair and Open Day is on. 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Maddie and Trace are giving away two every morning this week. Unlimited ride wristbands. 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

0: Hits 93.9, the home of Maddie and Trace for the Hits Breakfast Show weekday mornings and the home of Bundy's best music. Within the next 5 or 10 minutes, we're playing Steal My Standby. Thanks to the legends of Bundaberg Power Sports, I will read out a name. If it's yours, you'll have half an hour to give me a call and secure your spot on the standby list and be in the running to win a trip for two, all expenses paid to Vegas, to the iHeart Music Festival late next month. The trick is, though, you do need to wait until that half an hour is up and I open up the phones, just like Evan learnt earlier today, sometime soon after one.
1: Looking to steal someone's spot on the list, mate.
0: Oh, right. The half hour isn't up, mate. You're going to have to...
1: It's not up.
0: Yeah, not yet. And... No, that was just a she's got about 10 minutes left warning.
1: Oh, sweet as, no worries. I missed my name earlier in the week, man. That's why I'm on the ball now.
0: I was going to say, like, your name rings a bell. Now that makes
1: sense.
0: Yeah,
1: it was one of the first in the week, man. I was spewing. I missed it.
0: Oh, no. That's crushing. You got to get up your mates and tell them, oi, why didn't you give me a heads up?
1: Yeah, that's right. 100%.
0: Yeah. There you go. That's the takeaway from that. This is a team sport, Steal My Standby, and pretty much guaranteed, I imagine, Evan will be hoping that whoever's name I read out doesn't call back in that half an hour. In the way of music for your drive home, up next after the news, Milky and More Grabs. And a throwback from Genuine. It's PH Fat. Love that groove. New sport and weather in just a tick. It's Brendo with you for the drive home. 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
13: Hey, I'm Brooke Seychelle. As expected, the Reserve Bank has kept rates on hold this month, the cash rate staying put at 4.35% with three rises this year already. KPMG Chief Economist Brendan Rinn says another hike is still on the cards.
14: But ultimately, if they're looking to achieve their mandate of price stability and achieve that 2.5% target rate within a reasonable timeframe, one would expect that that rate hike still has to be on the table at some point soon.
13: Native birds in captivity will be the first to get a vaccine to protect them against the H5 strain of bird flu. The federal government spent $2 million on the jabs as case numbers here in Australia hit 231.
15: In our zoos and various other institutions, we've been taking steps to ensure that we do have populations of our most vulnerable bird species, and they're going to be the priority when it comes to vaccinations.
13: Federal Environment Minister Murray Watt there. Heading overseas, the US president has signed an order calling for children to receive fewer vaccines. Donald Trump says people were healthier decades ago when kids weren't vaccinated against as many diseases. But experts say the executive order is dangerous and that the White House is misleading claims. And the ABS is reminding all Australians that you can still fill out the census even if you don't have the instructions. Those who didn't get anything in the mail or lost the envelope can get a census number online or by calling 1800 181 227.
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13: A blow for the Sharks ahead of round 24. New South Wales Blues front rower Aiden Fanua-Blake will miss Cronulla's meeting with the Raiders after taking an early guilty plea over a high shot on Dragons back rower Hamish Stewart. And in A-League, the Brisbane Roar have confirmed Tamika Yallop is leaving the club. The Matilda star has signed with Wellington Phoenix to be closer to her young family. Yallop leaves as Brisbane Roar's all-time women's leading goal scorer, booting 74 goals from 179 matches.
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2: Across Bundaberg tonight, all clear but chilly, dropping down to a low of 9 degrees. Then sunny for the next couple of days, top of 26 tomorrow, 25 on Thursday. 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
2: 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We could be calling out your name, just like our next winner right now, Dawn Messenger from Sharon. Dawn Messenger from Sharon, you now have 30 minutes to call me on 41530886 to get on the standby list for Vegas. If you don't call me in this next half an hour, someone listening is going to swoop in and steal your standby. It's Hits 939.
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0: G'day, Oakwood. Imagine Dragons on Hits 939. Justin Bieber up next with his latest Speed Demon. Yep, he'll be heat checking his chickens. Also, within the next 15, the most unexpected collab of 2026, and I'm absolutely here for it. Snow Patrol and Kylie Minogue have released a song together. Very cool. Good afternoon. It is Brendo with you for the drive home. Thanks for letting me bum a ride. Now, to one person, that is an ominous sound, but that person obviously isn't listening. Dawn, messenger of Sharon. Dawn, you have about 10 minutes or so, 15 max, to call me back on 41530886 and secure your spot on the standby list for an all-expenses-paid trip for two to Vegas next month for the iHeart Music Festival. This is all thanks to our mates at Bundaberg Power Sports, tough enough for every job on the property. Can-Am at Bundaberg Power Sports. Dawn, you need to call me. Very soon, after that 30-minute mark, I will open up the phones and take the first caller. Someone else will swoop in and steal your standby right here on Hits 939.
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0: music on Hits 939. That's Snow Patrol and Kylie Minogue with the collab we never knew we needed, These Alarms. Oh no, time is up. Dawn Messenger from Sharon didn't call. So you know what that means. Thanks to our mates at Bundaberg Power Sports, I will open up the phones and it is now your chance to get on the standby list for an all-expenses-paid trip for two to Vegas for the iHeart Music Festival next month. I will take the first caller on 415-30-886 to steal the standby.
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4: Steal my standby.
5: It's 939. Hello. Who dis?
6: Oh, hello. It's Josie.
5: Josie. Well, Josie, congratulations. You have Woo-hoo. Just stolen Dawn's standby. You're now on the standby list for a trip to Vegas.
6: Yay! Oh my gosh, that would be amazing.
5: Wouldn't it? What? Is there any particular artist on the iHeart Music Festival bill that's grabbing you?
6: Sorry, you just got me off guard and I can't think for the moment. I'm just very excited that I got through.
5: That's completely understandable. How's this? Who would you take if you win?
6: I would take my daughter, absolutely.
5: Okay, she would be in love with
6: it. My daughter's 21 and she would love it. We'd have the best time together. It would be amazing.
5: That would be one hell of a mother-daughter trip, I tell you.
6: It would be.
5: Yes. Well, thank you very much, Josie. Congratulations. You're on the standby list. Enjoy your evening.
6: Awesome. Thank you so much, and you too.
5: Big congrats to Josie. Commiserations to Dawn. 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You need to have 6 months validity on your passport. 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Hits939.com.au. Brett will be reading out the next lucky name at 11:05 tomorrow morning. Thanks to the legends of Bundaberg Power Sports, it is Hits939's Steal My Standby. If you're wanting to steal someone's standby, you just keep the faith. I know. It's weak. Couldn't help myself. You're on Hits 939.

0: Bundy's best music hits 939. We're done for Tuesday, Arvo. It's been another intensive day of thrills and spills with Hits 939 still my standby. Thanks to our buddies at Bundaberg Power Sports. Janine from Kalki managed to secure her spot on the standby list this morning. But this afternoon, Shayla from Bundy West and Dawn from Sharon did not. Stephen and Josie, respectively, swooped in and stole their spot on that standby list. The next name will be read out by Brett tomorrow morning at 11:05. Get registering at the Hits website. Will and Woody up next. Thank you very much for joining me this afternoon. I'm Brendo. Keep you turned up to 11 and happy thoughts.
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12: Hey, I'm Brooke Seychell. The RBA governor says the board is concerned about weak productivity. The official cash rate will hold at 4.35% following three rate rises earlier this year. However, Michelle Bullock says the previous hikes have had an impact on the economy.
13: Productivity outcomes have been weak for some time, and continued weakness will constrain the economy's ability to grow without generating high inflation. We expect that a period of subdued growth in the economy will be required to bring inflation down sustainably.
12: Anthony Albanese has dodged apologising for his comments on a podcast about two melons gifted from the Japanese Prime Minister. The PM was asked to address Melongate in question time today, but refused to say sorry. He opted instead to focus on the outcomes from her recent visit.
14: I reject the assertion in the question. Australia and Japan have never been closer or more strategically aligned. And my government has taken our special strategic partnership to new heights.
12: The first vaccines against bird flu will soon be administered to wildlife in captivity. States and territories will start the vaccinations on species most susceptible to the disease. There's now been more than 230 confirmed cases in wild birds across the country. There's been raids at Metro Petroleum servos across several states into the alleged supply and distribution of illegal tobacco. No charges have been laid. And the census gets underway tonight, though health experts reckon the survey has missed an opportunity to gauge cigarette and vape use among Aussies.
1: 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It's 939, your sport now.
12: The AFL Commission has hired an independent lawyer to decide the outcome of the Cats concussion investigation. They'll help determine whether Geelong is sanctioned over a secret deal made with Jake Colajanzny. The Cats will submit their response to the league's Please Explain today. And in NRL, Dolphins forward Kurt Donoghue has undergone surgery on a fractured thumb. He'll miss the next two matches with hopes of returning against the Roosters in round 26. That's the latest in news and sport.
1: It's just after five. What a feeling.
15: Oh my God! Wow!
1: Wind down after work every Thursday, Friday and Saturday at the Base Bar. And remember, what happens at the Base Bar stays at the Base Bar.
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0: Across Bundaberg tonight, all clear but chilly, dropping down to a low of 9 degrees. Then sunny for the next couple of days, top of 26 tomorrow, 25 on Thursday. 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

0: Give me there's a big thing in Independence Day that you're missing. Give me one word that you think it is. And this one word. And I'll tell you what it is afterwards. One word that is Independence Day. You guys can have a guess that side as well. Have you looked the movie up?
1: I'd say flag or something like
0: flags.
1: That.
0: Flags. Flags. Okay.
2: Say America.
3: America.
0: America. Yeah. Yeah. Yeah.
3: It makes
0: there's
3: it
0: a
3: like,
0: big thing that we're missing here. What genre is it?
3: It sounds a bit.
1: Drama.
0: It's not a drama.
2: It's romance.
0: It's not a comedy. It's Independence Day is not a romance.
3: If you listen to the speech, it sounds a bit like he's rousing a crowd. Like, when would you rouse a crowd to, like, go, come on, follow me?
1: Comedy show. No, just kidding.
2: Thriller?
0: You're getting closer.
1: Horror.
0: Closer.
3: Mixture of that. Mixture of both of those things.
1: Thriller, horror.
3: Yes. And what happens?
2: Drama.
1: The world explodes.
3: The world explodes.
0: Close.
3: Who explodes the world?
0: Will Smith. Take us out.
3: It's about aliens. Okay. Aliens invade Earth and we're fighting back against the aliens.
1: Interstellar.
0: Yes, that's what I'm saying. Yes. There's a link there. Yes. It's sci-fi.
1: Oh my God. So
0: it's sci-fi.
3: It's a great movie. You should watch it. It's a great
1: movie. I will. I'll put it on my list.
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4: Hi there, I'm Rana Hussein. A blow for the Tigers with Sarah Hosking to miss the start of the AFLW season. The Richmond veteran suffered a hamstring injury at training this week. In the NRLW Roosters, 5'8 Jocelyn Kelleher is among eight players to be let off with warnings from round six action at the weekend, while Bulldogs forward Tamika Jones has avoided suspension and been fined $400 for a hair pull. And the Brisbane Roar has confirmed Matilda's star Tamika Yallop is departing the club. She's joining the Wellington Phoenix to be closer to family.
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2: Hey, I'm Brooke Seychell. A bit of reprieve for mortgage holders with the Reserve Bank sitting on its hands today. The cash rate remaining steady at 4.35% with three hikes already this year. RBA Governor Michelle Bullock says another rise is still on the cards, especially in light of a tight jobs market and weak productivity.
3: Those were the things that the board was discussing today about why we might want to be looking at an increase in interest rates. In the end, we decided to wait for a bit more information, but it's still front of mind.
2: The PM's been forced to address Mellongate in federal parliament, but has stopped short of apologising. He's been under pressure over a gesture made during a podcast when referring to two melons gifted to him by Japan's prime minister. Meanwhile, the federal government is set to begin vaccinating local birds against the deadly H5 bird flu strain. It'll focus on species deemed the most vulnerable to the virus. Mixed news for footy fans ahead of the finals. The AFL has frozen the prices of entry-level tickets for the elimination, qualifying, semi and prelim clashes, but grand final tickets are going up by as much as $21. Several service stations across Australia have been raided as part of a crackdown on the supply of illegal tobacco and vapes. No charges have been laid in relation to the operation targeting Metro Petroleum. And we're being reminded completing the census is compulsory, with households across the country filling out their forms tonight. The 2026 survey features 66 questions.
1: Cash for scrap. Archon Metals Recycling. 16 Steptoe Street, Bundy East. It's 939. Your sport now.
2: We might be stuck in winter, but cricket is starting in the top end. Australia is preparing to take on Bangladesh in Darwin from Thursday in game one of a two-test series. Bo Webster says having him and fellow all-rounder Cam Green available will only provide more choice.
4: I certainly don't see it as a direct competition. I feel like it only adds more options and more benefits for the captain if we're obviously both performing with the bat, which is probably both of our main skill and what we can offer in the field.
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7: Across Bundaberg tonight, all clear but chilly, dropping down to a low of 9 degrees, then sunny for the next couple of days, top of 26 tomorrow, 25 on Thursday. 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

0: 0439. Will and Woody for Snooze. Hey, I hope you're having a wonderful drive home. Woodrow, right now, when have you overspent to impress someone? If you've got a story, the one that comes to mind for me is also a female one, and I didn't actually intend on overspending. In fact, I didn't have any money. I was 19, and I was going to go and see this woman who I knew was older than me, but she didn't know I was younger than her. So I drove my car down with my P plates on. And I parked it around the corner because I couldn't afford to drink.
1: Yeah, of course.
0: I couldn't afford to like
1: have a taxi home.
0: Yeah, so I was like, I'm going to drive the car, rock up, and then set a strong intention, just tell her I'm not drinking at the moment.
1: Yeah,
0: and
1: nice.
0: Whatever.
1: Mysterious. I like
0: Got in there. She had a bottle of wine open. She was like, do you want a glass? And I was like, absolutely. The problem then was that she then asked me if I was into tapas. And I didn't know what tapas was because I was 19.
1: Of course, yeah.
0: So
1: yeah,
0: I said yes.
1: Yeah.
0: And then I realized it was share plates. So I was all of a sudden sharing the bill with her.
1: Yeah.
0: And then it got to a point where I realized I'd drunk too much so I couldn't drive my car home.
1: Oh, this is the worst nightmare.
0: So then I told her that I was actually 19 and I drove my car there and I couldn't get home anymore. So she drove me back to mum and dad's.
1: Why didn't you just run home?
0: Hated me.
1: Why didn't you run
0: home? So annoyed. But she had like a responsibility to a minor at that point. So
1: yeah,
0: she's
1: true.
0: Like, I'm going to have to get this poor kid home. Yeah. I've got him drunk. Now I'm going to have to drop him off.
1: Yeah.
0: Have you overspent to impress someone? Joe, I know you've got one.
2: Yeah, I don't know if I was trying to I guess I was trying to impress this person, but I used to produce another like person's radio show who was quite famous and now has a really successful podcast. It was my first ever producing job. I think I was earning like 40 grand a year.
1: Yeah.
2: And they came in and just asked me for like a week to buy their lunch.
1: What?
2: Yeah, and I was just like, oh, like, I guess. And then they just never paid me back.
1: What? Can we call them?
0: Surely,
2: no.
0: Yes.
2: God, no.
0: Who is it?
1: Because they'd feel awful
0: about
1: it.
0: Have I missed this bit? Who is it?
2: I'll tell you off air.
0: Okay.
1: Hang on. Successful podcast. We know where she used to produce.
2: Who? No, none of those. Oh.
0: Wow. Actually, that's actually not an uncommon thing for, because I've heard this from other radio producers before, that the people on air will often just be like, can you get me a coffee? And then just not give the company card or their card, and then they just expect the coffee. And then the producer's like, you earn 20 times what I earn.
1: Yeah.
0: $5 for me is a lot of money.
2: Yeah, there was another colleague of mine, it wasn't me, and it was a different show, but they ended up having to get like a monthly like installment from this a different person to buy their lunch and coffees because it was happening that much. Happens all the time, actually.
0: That's wild.
1: You guys have... Sorry, but are we in a position where we could ask you guys to get us lunch? Awkward. Let's go to Ben here. Benny, when did you overspend trying to impress someone?
3: So it was a couple of years ago in Vegas, of all places.
1: Yeah.
3: Me and May were over there. It was Halloween, actually, setting the scene. So Steve Aoki was playing, which is a bit relevant.
0: Sorry, Steve Aoki was playing.
3: He's got some competition.
1: I feel like I'm there.
0: Yeah, go.
1: Yeah, go on.
3: So Halloween, Steve Aoki. We went, me and mate, having a real good time, first night in Vegas.
0: Beautiful.
1: Yeah.
3: Anyway, we're trying to get into the private booth areas, which we found out were like 11k US or something.
0: Oh my god!
3: Something foolish. So we weren't going. We're just dancing on the in the front with the plebs. But anyway, so
0: just a couple of middle aged men. Like, Steve Aoki.
3: Let us in, boys. Let us in. You know, we'll have a good time. Whatever. You know, they're like, boys, we've got to let in some more girls first. You know, we'll see how we go later. You know, my mate bails. He's gone. I'm still there, playing around with a couple other people. Anyway, so this guy, let me in. He goes, all right, come here, mate, come here. Opens the rope up for me, let security know, he's all good, he's good. And I'm like, I feel special now, I'm good.
1: Yeah.
3: I need to pay these guys back. So I'm like, all right, boys, I need to get a bottle or something. I need to get something. They go,
1: oh, no.
3: No, if you want. I was like, let's go. We're on, let's go. Anyway. Yeah,
1: let's go.
3: Lady comes around, let's get a bottle of vodka going, sweet.
1: Yeah.
3: She comes back.
0: Take us there, Ben.
3: Gives me the bill. I'm like, sweet, I'll sign it. I'm pretty hammered at this point.
1: Responsibly, of course. Well, go on. Go
3: yeah,
1: on.
3: And I'm like, she's like, oh, yeah, that's your gratuity. These guys are looking around me going, you good, bro? You're right, man. You know, like, yeah, you're sweet. You sure? And I'm like, yeah, let's go. We're on.
1: Yeah.
3: Anyway, so the gratuity for it, that 10% tip, there was a minimum, whatever it was.
0: Yeah, here it is.
3: Was 280 odd or something dollars US. So, which turned out to be 2,800 odd US for a bottle.
1: You had to pay, and did you pay that, Ben?
3: Well, yeah, I just tapped the card.
1: You're just praying it'll bounce. You know, in those situations where it's too much money, you know, you're like, this is way more than I wanted.
0: Yeah.
1: You'd pray for bounce. You just please don't go through.
0: Nearly $5,000.
1: That's outrageous.
0: Crazy. Good story from Ben.
1: Oh, he's told that a few times, hasn't he? He's really tightened it up, which is great.
4: Coming up next,
5: Will and Woody.
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0: me, lady bump. Lady bump, it's all right.
1: Ah! Very good.
0: Close enough.
1: Very good.
0: I am a lip syncer, I'm sorry, yes. As you well know.
1: Okay, please. Final one here.
0: Oh, I'm stressed,
1: Art
0: guys.
1: Simone,
0: I'm stressed.
1: Playing Kath from Kath and Kim. Here we go. Last one. Here we go.
2: I'm very proud of how I look.
0: Yes. I am high maintenance, but I think you got to be. And frankly, I enjoy it.
3: Yo!
2: Frankly, I enjoy it.
1: Great stuff. Well done. Art Simone. Yeah. What a masterclass. 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
0: Thank you for having me.
1: Thanks for coming in again.
0: Oh, we'll it's always again. A joy.
1: It's always a joy.
0: Oh, I have to get on more TV shows so I come and see you more often. All right.
1: Good luck on Drag Race this time.
0: You.
1: Good luck.
0: Thank you so much.
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2: It's Will and Woody, brought to you by Snooze this afternoon. We're going to get out of here. Before we do, though, the post-show meeting on the airwaves, Woods, just a chance for a bit of feedback for everyone.
3: Yep. Got a note?
2: I've got a question.
3: Oh, great, yeah. Just for the floor? For everyone?
2: For you, actually.
3: Oh, yeah, go on.
2: Do you want to start with that?
3: Yeah.
2: Have you got like a quiff going? Have you started putting a quiff in? Because it looks good. I like it.
3: I haven't. I wore a helmet today.
2: Oh, damn.
3: And maybe I've self-quiffed.
2: I like it. I think you should go with it if you're not doing it deliberately.
3: The quiff?
2: Yeah, you've got a bit of a whip back going on.
3: I will look at myself in the mirror after this.
2: Do you guys think, do you like, he's got a bit of a whip back.
4: Yeah, I like it.
2: Yeah.
3: Everyone seems like they're joking when they say they like it.
4: Potentially Jimmy Neutron vibes.
3: I had a haircut a couple of weeks ago.
2: We can't compliment you on your hair. I'm saying that genuinely. It looks good.
3: Great. Amazing. All I have to do is wear a helmet and ride to work.
2: Or whip it back.
3: I do like to whip. I don't like... So, you know, I get overstimulated easily. I don't like the feeling of anything on my forehead. So I can never put my hair forward.
2: Well, you wouldn't. What were you doing? Like a side fringe or something?
3: Well, Joe, what's up?
4: Why don't we do a week next week of what's on Woody's forehead and you've got to do something.
2: I love that.
4: You have to have something on your forehead first for every day of the show.
3: It makes me really uncomfortable. Like it's like
2: That's
3: a real
2: really
3: thing
2: fun.
3: For me.
2: That's really fun.
3: Like when my daughter touches my forehead, it's really hard for me to...
2: Yeah. No, we're definitely doing that. That's great.
4: That's fun.
3: No,
4: yeah.
3: No, that's not fun.
2: It
3: I've
2: is
3: just
2: fun.
3: Made it very clear that that's not fun for
2: oh,
3: me.
2: Oh, mate. I had
3: Don't
2: a
3: touch my forehead.
2: I had a
3: touch my forehead.
2: All right. Yeah, I think we should do that next week.
3: Forehead is off limits.
2: No, it's not, mate. It's not. You might be a bit uncomfortable, but I was very comfortable getting spray tanned nude in here last Friday.
3: Ah, yeah, fair point.
2: Yeah, and I've got a few points. So, yeah. What's on Woody's forehead next week? If I love that.
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1: Now, congratulations, Janine, taking out Think Like Trace. We got a photo with Janine with the big check.
2: Okay.
1: A lot of people, comments. Congratulations, Janine. Well done. I want to read our comment from Matt. Okay. Matt started going, congratulations to the winner. Also, after Maddie's convo on air the other day about being a hype king at the supermarket.
2: So, I like to do a supermarket stroll each day to see what bargains there are. I happen to be around the produce section of Woolworths, near where they've got those salad kits. And this lady just spied me dead in the eye and went, oh, it was on the absolute top shelf. She said, oh, would you be able to yoink that one down for me, please? Boom, the hype king reigns supreme. Yeah. That lady
1: he
2: left.
1: He did stand on tippy toes, but...
2: It was a gentle use of tippy toes.
1: So let's get back to Matt's message. Also, after Maddie's convo on air the other day about being the hype king at the supermarket, I'm in disbelief. Now, it almost looks as if you could turn that promo check vertical and it still would be taller than him.
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10: We

0: mean, I really like it when they do that bit where he goes, am I sexual? Yeah. Because it can really split up a dance floor. Who are the yeah people? Who are the lyricists? And I personally love that. 131065, though, over to you guys. What song do you believe has the best yeah in it? Annalise, I believe you've got an example.
1: Yes, my favourite one is from the script, Hall of Fame.
0: Oh.
2: Yeah.
3: What?
0: Yeah! Right, yeah!
3: Oh, God, I missed it the first time. No one even thinks it's a yeah.
0: I think the more subtle the yeah is, the better.
1: I disagree.
3: I like the little ones. That means you guys have just got poor music knowledge and
1: it
3: couldn't think away.
1: It holds power.
0: I agree.
3: This is easily the best yeah that's ever been said in a song.
0: Yeah, good yeah. Really good yeah.
3: Comfortable.
4: Yeah.
3: Unbelievable.
0: Yeah, really good yeah.
3: Unbelievable.
0: Strong yeah.
3: Doesn't get any better than that.
0: Joe, you got a yeah?
5: Every time I hear this song, I say, hell yeah.
0: Oh, yeah. It's a real in-your-face yeah. I mean, the song is called Yeah. Anyway, over to you guys. 131065. What is the best yeah in a song? And we might accept a... Hey, it's just got
3: to
0: have.
3: Well, I think we'd have to. It's got to have. That's what Timbaland says.
0: It's got
3: to
0: have 75% of yeah in it. So yeah or eh or ee. Whatever. Anything goes.
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0: walk-ons you've ever been to. 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
1: We are at the very end of the DJ Will National DJ Tour. Will used to be a DJ. He had kids. He let it go by the wayside. But me, as your best friend, have organised the national tour for you. It all culminates, Will, with a gig at Club 237 in Townsville tomorrow night. And we have just given you a spray tan. Wow. I mean, how do you feel? How do you feel?
2: Dark.
1: Well, it's how you look, mate. Let's play Can You Hear It?
3: I'm going to say that's a soft drink.
4: Can you hear it?
5: It's a beer.
4: Can you hear it? Darcy, no.
5: Can you hear it?
1: Honestly, looking at you, like with your beautiful bronzed skin, I want to see you DJ. Like, that's a man I want to see spinning some vinyls, Will.
2: I feel really dark. Is this like politically correct? Dark?
1: Yeah, no, we're fine. We're fine there. This is a good time to mention.
6: It will come off. Like, you want it to be darker, like sitting on the skin. And then once you wash, it'll be like, oh my God, I didn't, like, nothing happened.
1: Yeah.
2: I feel like I could have been born in Colombo.
1: No, it's not that dark. I should mention, you asked for medium. I had a chat with Megan before the show. We've given you the darkest possible. So let's play some Can You Hear It? Beer or soft drink based on the sound of the can. I mean, I just think I want you dark, man.
6: Already looks so much better.
1: It's seriously, you look healthy.
7: You'll be ringing us every week for a tan after this.
8: Not sure.
1: Lock him in for next week, Megan. He'd love a weekly session. Let's go to Danielle here. Hi, Danielle.
9: Hi.
1: You want to play Can You Hear It? Beer or soft drink based on the sound of the can opening. If you get 16 in a row, you win $10,000. Here's your first can.
9: All right. Beer.
1: Sorry, Danielle. That was a Coke.
9: Oh.
1: Unlucky. Have a great weekend, Danielle.
9: Thank you.
1: All right, see you later. Let's go to Tony here. Are you going to put some clothes on at any point, Will, or are you just going to stand there?
2: I feel like I've been dipped in paint.
1: Okay.
2: Like, I feel like I brought, like, I think that'll ruin whatever clothes I...
1: So you're just going to stay in your jocks?
2: Well, I didn't...
1: Yeah, it's fine, man. It's fine. It's just a workplace. Tony, can you hear it? Beer or soft drink? You ready to go?
9: Yes, please. And Will, I love your tan. I've seen it on socials and it looks great.
2: Is it already on the socials? There, bloody hell, sexy Darcy. Yep. Works fast.
1: It looks like someone you want to see DJ. Am I right, Tony?
9: Yeah, definitely.
1: 100%. Bring the people in.
9: Yep.
1: All right, here's your first can, Tony.
9: Oh, beer?
1: Nice, Tony.
2: Good
1: Tony. One can down. Great work. Let's go straight for your second can here, Tony. I'm liking this.
9: Oh, beer again?
1: Ah.
9: Oh, no.
1: that was a crisp soft drink there, Tony. Sorry
2: well
1: about that.
2: Tony.
1: Thank you for the lovely words about DJ Will, though. Tony, one song that you want DJ Will to play tomorrow night at Club 237, what would it be?
9: Got me on the spot. I don't know.
1: Don't worry about it. Totally fine.
2: Glad
1: totally
2: we went
1: fine.
2: Back for that. Great follow-up. Great follow-up.
1: That's what I do, Will. That's what I do. Let's go to Maddie here now. Hey, Maddie.
10: Hi.
1: Have you seen Tanned Will on the socials, Maddie?
10: I have, and I'm obsessed with it.
1: Yeah? Whoa. Wow. Whoa. Okay, let's crack some cans here, Maddie. Here
10: we go. Yeah.
1: Whoa.
10: Yeah.
2: I like Maddie.
1: No good, Maddie. That was a soft drink. I mean, Will, how are you feeling about that, though? Like, Maddie is... You're obsessed with Tanned Will.
10: Yeah.
1: Oh, got rid of her. Okay, it's getting too serious, obviously. Let's keep playing. We've got to go to traffic and ads now. I want you guys to get your full time with Can You Hear It, though. So,
2: yep.
1: 131065.
2: Keep
1: calling.
2: I think there's been a lot of chat for getting a free DJ Will t-shirt. Whoops.
1: Yes.
2: We've had people in the network, family members, etc., reach out.
1: Yes.
2: Guys, they're not free.
1: No.
2: If you go to willandwoody.com, there are limited edition DJ Will t-shirts.
1: Yes.
2: But it's a money-making exercise.
1: Exactly.
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1: Junior producer Annalise is in the studio with us trying to defend Gen Z's honour. Woods, you and I are millennials and we love nothing more than pot-shotting them. And I think, I mean, right now, if you've been listening over the summer, we've opened the phone lines, I'd say, for the first time Battle of the Gens in a very long time because...
2: just because we think it's so obvious.
1: This is fun. Hot.
2: Yeah, yeah, yeah.
1: This is good stuff.
2: So we basically...
3: Leave Billy alone!
4: It's Will and Woody's Battle of the Gens!
1: That's Woody's fault. He wasn't listening during the audio meeting.
2: Fair enough. I never listen. I'm too excited to listen. We basically ask you before the song, Annalise.
5: Yes.
2: Which president said this speech?
6: The 4th of July will no longer be known as an American holiday, but as the day when the world declared in one voice, we will not go quietly into the night. We will not vanish without a fight. We're going to live on. We're going to survive. Today, we celebrate our Independence Day.
2: Okay, now before the song, you went with JFK.
5: Yeah.
2: You then thought maybe Trump.
5: And then I thought AI Trump.
2: And then I think there was Martin Luther King in there as well.
1: That did get thrown in. If we really had to. One of the producers has written Abraham Lincoln in the chat.
2: Well, apparently, Joe, so your brother texted you, Joe.
7: Oh, yeah, my brother's listening. He's 23 and he said Abraham Lincoln.
5: King.
1: Extraordinary.
2: Should we go to the calls?
1: Because I just feel like this will
2: rub further salt in the wound, I think, when we see how, like, the phone lines are full of
1: the millennials
2: people.
1: Have picked up their Nokia 3310s.
2: yeah.
1: And they have come roaring in.
2: Danielle, which president said that speech?
8: Thomas Jefferson.
1: Thomas Jefferson.
2: What is going on? No.
1: No.
2: No, Danielle. Let's go to Emily here. Emily, which president said that speech?
9: It's the actor Bill Pullman in the movie Independence Day.
1: Yes. Thank God.
2: Thank you so much, Emily. Right. So many more people have got that. Now, Annalise, based on that speech.
1: Good on you, Emily.
2: Have you ever heard of the movie Independence Day?
5: I have heard of the movie Independence Day.
2: What's it about?
5: Well, based off that audio that we just heard, it's actually not about America going independent. It's about the world going independent. Mm. And they're all having a day where they are independent.
2: the movie is just
1: about the wall.
2: American, you think, this
5: so
2: is one of the,
5: I
2: by
5: think
2: the way,
5: America,
2: this is
5: July
2: one of the,
5: 4th was yeah, independent. Yeah. It's like America's Independence Day. But then I think they were like, why just have this for us?
2: Yeah.
5: Let's have this
1: share
5: as a
1: love.
5: World thing.
1: Share the love. Yeah.
5: And that's why he says, the world has Independence Day.
1: Yeah.
5: And then everyone...
1: It's a global thing.
5: Yeah, so then on July 4th in Independence Day, the movie, everyone celebrates independence.
2: So what actually happened in the movie, though? So it's just a political movie?
5: That's what I would say.
2: Yeah. And you think this is one of the... at the time, one of the highest grossing movies made ever.
5: I know.
2: And you think lots of people just went to go and watch a political drama.
5: So yeah. I think that sometimes, because, like, you know, you look at The Crown on Netflix and everyone watches it.
2: True. Fair,
5: everyone loves that.
1: You look at The Crown.
2: Their response.
1: You look at The Crown.
2: Who's in it? Do you know who's?
5: No, because you know who I keep tricking my brain with. I keep thinking that Matthew McConaughey's in it because he was in Interstellar. I keep thinking Interstellar was Independence.
1: Why do you think Interstellar's? There's a link between Interstellar and Independence Day.
5: Oh, the director Christopher Nolan.
1: Nolan didn't direct Independence Day.
2: No. If I said to you Will Smith.
5: Will Smith did it.
2: Is the movie coming to you now?
5: Yes.
2: If I said Jeff Goldblum.
1: Name.
5: Love
1: just
5: Jeff.
1: Give me one. There's a big thing in Independence Day that you're missing. Give me one word that you think it is. And this.
5: Oh God.
1: One word. And I'll tell you what it is afterwards. One word that is Independence Day. You guys can have a guess outside as well. Have you looked the movie up?
5: I'd say flag or something like
1: flags.
5: That.
1: Flags.
5: Flags.
7: Okay. Say America.
2: America.
1: Yeah.
2: It makes it a big thing that we're missing here.
1: What genre is it?
2: It sounds a bit...
5: Drama.
1: It's not a drama.
7: It's romance.
1: It's not a comedy. Independence Day is not a romance.
2: If you listen to the speech, it sounds a bit like he's rousing a crowd. Like, when would you rouse a crowd to, like, go, come on, follow me?
5: Comedy show. No, just kidding.
7: Thriller?
1: You're getting closer.
5: Horror.
1: Closer.
2: Mixture of that. Mixture of both of those things.
5: Thriller, horror.
2: Yes. And what happens?
7: Drama.
5: The world explodes. Action.
2: The world explodes.
1: Close.
2: Who explodes the world?
1: Who's trying to explode
5: the world?
1: Will Smith.
5: No.
1: Take us out.
2: It's about aliens. Okay. Aliens invade Earth, and we're fighting back against the aliens. Interstellar.
1: Yes, that's what I'm saying. Yes. There's a link there. Yes. Sci-fi.
5: Oh my God. So
1: it's sci-fi.
2: It's a great movie. You should watch it. It's a great movie.
5: I will. I put it on my list.
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0: Really? It's Will and Woody keeping you up.
1: Mm. So, Will, bird flu, it's a thing.
2: Yes.
1: Now, I want to warn people, like, this amazing idea does spawn from some pretty sad news. So bird flu is absolutely a thing.
2: Is that right? Oh, it's back. It's back, is it?
1: It's back. It's back. And
3: why
1: there's been
3: is it
1: a
3: in the birds?
1: Sorry?
3: Why is it in the birds?
1: No idea. Ask a scientist. But basically, there's a mass...
2: I thought you were a scientist.
1: Not on birds, not with birds. Uh-huh. Anyway, there's been a mass culling of flocks of geese and poultry across East and Central Asia. Okay, like I said, sad news.
2: In Peking.
1: That has led to an increase in the price of shuttlecocks.
2: Why?
1: Right, because shuttlecocks use bird feathers. The legit shuttlecocks use 16 feathers from the left wing of either a duck or a goose.
2: Wow.
1: And because of the culling of ducks and geese, the price of shuttlecocks is skyrocketing.
2: Okay.
1: William. And let me tell you something else. A decade ago, the Yonex AS30, which is a specific type of shuttlecock, used to cost $30.
2: For one.
1: Uh-huh.
2: That seems expensive.
1: But mate, so it's 16 feathers of a bird, and they can only take 3 from each bird.
2: But I can get myself a chook from Red Rooster for $10.
1: You can.
2: So $30 for a shuttlecock seems steep. That's a whole bird.
1: 16
2: anyway,
1: feathers
2: seems a little bit
1: from
2: off
1: the left
2: wing. Seems a little bit off.
1: Anyway, that's the price, mate. I don't set the prices, but mate, with a shortage of birds, are you putting the dots together yet?
2: Buy the shuttlecocks now and sell them back later.
1: Here we go. I've got a number of a badminton store here. I'm going to buy as many cocks as I can. Okay. And then 24 hours, like literally tomorrow, we'll resell them.
2: Okay. How many?
4: Hi, this is Mountain Cook.
1: Hi. Did you say your name is Mountain Cook?
4: This is Badminton Click.
1: Oh, Badminton Click. Yes, yes. That is the store I'm trying to call. I do want to mention, I'm just here with a friend of mine, Will, and we're calling from a radio station.
2: Hello.
4: Yep.
1: Great.
2: Nice to meet you, Mountain.
4: What is this?
1: I was just wanted to ask you a question about your sale of shuttlecocks.
4: Yep.
1: Do you have the Yonex AS30?
4: Yes, we do.
1: Awesome. Then just want to confirm, that's used with real feathers?
4: Yes.
1: Amazing. Have you recently increased the price of those shuttlecocks?
4: Probably a year ago.
1: A year ago, interesting. For a year?
4: Not recently, no. Okay.
2: How many have you got?
4: Are you looking to purchase?
2: Yes, definitely.
4: Yeah, we've got a few.
2: How many?
4: It depends on how many you're looking to get.
1: Let's say if we wanted to buy 100, would you be able to service that order?
4: No, we don't have 100.
2: What about 50?
4: Yes, we probably do.
1: We'd do 50, okay.
2: How much is 50?
4: So, where did you say you were calling from?
1: We're calling from a radio station. Okay. Will and Woody, if you've heard the show.
4: Are you guys playing or?
1: Yes, we're pretty keen to get into badminton. That's exactly right. And we just wanted bulk shuttlecocks.
2: No, I think she says, like, are you playing? Like, are you playing a joke on me?
1: Oh, no, sorry. No joke.
2: No.
1: There's no joke here.
2: We're actually interested in buying 50 shuttlecocks.
4: So, there is a discount if you buy it in bulk. The $100 off would be $3,850.
1: It'd be
2: $3,850.
1: And $50.
4: $77 each.
2: We'll take them.
1: Okay, so do you mind if I just put you on hold just for 2 seconds?
4: Yeah.
1: Thank you so much. We never got her name, did we?
2: Mountain.
1: Are you keen?
2: Yeah.
1: Because I'm interested.
2: Like, same.
1: So if we buy 50 shuttlecocks, I promise you tomorrow or even we leave it a week, we'll be able to sell that for double.
2: Look, dude, we spent $10,000 on a crap prop from Gladiator. This feels like actually a sound investment compared to that.
1: I can't believe you're so keen. Okay, bring it. Okay, how do we... can you keep those 50 shuttlecocks behind the desk for us?
4: Yeah, no problem. I can keep them on hold for you.
1: Amazing. You're amazing. Sorry, what was your name?
4: Jess.
1: Jess, you're amazing.
2: That's
1: okay.
2: So great.
1: Thanks so much, Jess.
4: Thank you.
1: Okay. I'll see you tomorrow.
4: Right. Yeah, no worries. See you tomorrow. Thank
1: Jess,
4: you.
1: You're amazing. Thank you so much.
4: Bye-bye.
1: Play Celebration. Play something. Like taking candy from a baby. You want shuttlecocks? Come to the boys.
3: Tomorrow.
1: Black market shuttlecocks.
3: Yes.
1: $100
3: a cock.
1: $100.
3: It'll have to be. It'll have
1: minimum.
3: To be.
1: Minimum. Bulk purchases, $100 a cock, no doubt about it.
3: 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Will and Woody.
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0: say lighty bump, lighty bump, it's all right.
1: Ah! Very good.
0: Close enough.
1: Very good.
0: I am a lip syncer, I'm sorry, yes. As you well know.
1: Okay, final one here.
0: I'm stressed,
1: Art Simone,
0: guys. I'm stressed.
1: Playing Kath from Kath and Kim. Here we go. Last one. Here we go.
2: I'm very proud of how I look.
0: Yes. I am high maintenance, but I think you got to be. And frankly, I enjoy it.
1: Great stuff. Well done, Art Simone. Yeah. 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
0: Thank you for having me.
1: Thanks for coming in again.
0: It's always a joy.
1: I have to get
0: on more TV shows so I come and see you more often. All right.
1: Good luck on Drag Race this time. Good luck.
0: Thank you so much.
1: Art Simone, Will and Woody. For what's on around Bundy, it's Hits
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8: 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This is your news now.
9: Good morning, I'm Nathan Filmer with your Bundaberg local news. Bundaberg Regional Council leadership has sought to bring clarity around water charges amidst concerns over price modelling and ambiguity around council's approach to the issue. Mayor Helen Blackburn has spoken about how costs are calculated and why she says it's important the figures reflect the burden of getting water to customers. She's defended price rises, saying charges should be applied to Bundaberg residents fairly and that water treatment doesn't happen by itself.
10: What we had been doing is offsetting water against some other services, so it meant that those people that are living in town were offsetting the cost of the water for the people in the rural areas that were buying their water if they ever needed to buy water. So the water wasn't being charged appropriately.
9: The National Environmental Protection Agency has released a new guide said to help farmers in the Wide Bay comply with Australia's recently updated environment laws. The Bundaberg region alone generates nearly $2 billion in local agribusiness value, with gross agricultural output valued near the $837 million mark. The guide's designed to help farmers comply with the EPBC Act, including recent Australian government reforms. Officials from the Environmental Protection Authority say the changes bring agriculture into line with other industries. And direct from a national fashion runway to Bundaberg Regional Art Gallery, locals will soon have the chance to see innovative, wearable canvas designs up close during an exclusive gala event. The special event of art, fashion, music and food at the Wearable Canvas Gala is part of this year's Taste Bundaberg Festival happening next month. Organisers say the gala offers a rare opportunity to experience wearable art beyond the runway. Gala co-director Wendy Rowe says the works are even more extraordinary up close.
11: And they come in and they get inspired. A core principle is stimulate creativity, not only amongst the artists, but also amongst the audience or people who view these pieces.
8: Hits 939, national news, now.
12: Hi, I'm Phoebe Humphrey. The Reserve Bank is warning of more pain to come after leaving the cash rate steady at yesterday's board meeting. Michelle Bullock isn't expecting inflation to be contained until late next year and won't rule out more hikes.
13: The board will raise interest rates further if that is what is required to bring inflation down in a timely way.
12: The Coalition will today unveil plans to lower net overseas migration to their lowest levels since the Howard era. Shadow Housing Minister Andrew Bragg wants to cut the number to 180,000 1,000 people a year, claiming this will ease pressure on the housing shortage. A number of servos are closed across the country today after a national crackdown on the selling of illegal tobacco. More than 100 Metro Petroleum servos were raided yesterday. Close to 3,000 people remain missing in Colombia after a 7.4 magnitude earthquake. The death toll has risen to at least 224. And two Aussies have split a $40 million jackpot, a Tassie man and a mystery ticket holder in Harvey Bay, the winners of last night's Oz Lotto prize.
8: Four Walls Realty, specialising in all things sales. 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It's 939, your sport now.
12: In sport, after weeks of speculation, Josh Fraser has now officially entered the race for the Carlton coaching job. James Hird, who's currently in the mix for the Essendon coaching role, has told Nine Fraser is a shoo-in.
14: It's hard enough to win 10 games in a season when you play the whole season, let alone in half a season to win 10. So he's done an incredible job, but I would think that, yeah, he's got the job. And I think there's been a, do you think I'm going to get the job? Probably, well, I'll put my hand up.
12: And Code Sports is reporting the Chiefs are eyeing Canberra's Hudson Young ahead of their inaugural 2028 season. That's the latest news in sport.
8: Maddie and Trey. 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
19: Got a sunny one for Bundaberg today with a top of 26 degrees. Yeah, looking pretty good out there. Partly cloudy tomorrow with a top of 25. This morning, your 10 degrees feels more like 8, so it's a bit cold. And for Nexus Pools, the best pools in Bundy, today's UV reading will reach 6 at its peak, which is high. 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
19: Morning. Back on deck. It looks like another good day out there.
23: Yeah, beautiful day yesterday. Bit cool this morning. Did you wear your gloves?
19: No, I don't know where I put them yesterday.
23: Oh, no.
19: Misplaced the gloves.
23: Because you did get off air and you put them on, remember?
19: Oh, yeah, that's right. So, yeah, maybe they're in the car.
23: Yeah.
19: Don't know, but they'll be more important to know for when I got to ride the bike next, which may be tomorrow, so I'll have to work that out.
23: Yeah.
19: But I'll be keeping everyone informed of where the gloves are throughout the morning. Don't worry about that.
23: No, that's good, because I was out, I had to go out and about. Yes, I had a lot of appointments, and I had two comments about you and your gloves. I was sitting at Whole Life Pharmacy waiting for my script, and one of the workers came up. She goes, God, yous were funny this morning. I said, oh, thank you. She goes, I don't know what it was about Maddie's gloves, but it just got me. It's myself laughing. And then someone come over, does Maddie really wear gloves and driving in the car? Yeah. I said, then he went out of the studio when we finished at 9 and put them on as well. So.
19: Wow, I'm just being
23: the
19: shamed.
23: Gloves, no, you're not being shamed. It's
19: for looking after my hand health.
23: No, it's bringing smiles to the people in Bundaberg and lols, and that's what we do here at Hits 939.
19: The feels like yesterday morning was 5 point yeah. something.
23: Stop defending yourself.
19: So you don't think when it feels like 5 something degrees, it's glove worthy?
23: I've been doing breakfast radio for 18 years. I have never wore gloves.
19: Sick brag.
23: And I've also finished a census. Have you?
19: I didn't start it. Am I in trouble for that?
23: No.
19: Okay, cool.
23: No. Yeah, $365 a day fine from now. No, it's not. Just
19: okay.
23: kidding. Just kidding.
19: Nah, I'll
23: get onto it.
19: I'll get onto it, hopefully. Yeah, cool. Maybe. Who knows? Taylor Swift on Hits.

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2: 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One all heading into today, but I'm three ahead on the Pick the Hit spreadsheet. I know you sometimes don't like me using the acronym, so I thought I would not, you know, upset you today and just go the full hog.
0: Yeah, I prefer it. 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
2: Okay.
0: It makes more sense for them.
2: Okay, so now I've said it once in the break, I can now refer to it as PTH.
0: But I guess, yeah, that logic checks.
2: Yeah, yeah. Okay, thank you. God, look at us. We're getting on and it's only, you know, 13 past six. Woo! It is a big day. Who will go into the lead for the week? We're picking from Ultimate 2000s. Four CDs of the greatest music from the 2000s. And before I tell you that my song, I'll let you know there's three votes in it.
0: Ding dong.
2: It's an early ding dong. Sometimes that can happen. Early ding dong, but then you look later on, you know, one gets a big win.
0: Early ding dong, but it's also ain't hear no bell.
2: That's right. Well, we're dropping, yeah, ready? I don't hear no bell. Is that not good?
0: Okay. Were you trying to do it as someone in particular?
2: Yeah. Sylvester Stallone.
0: Okay.
2: Wasn't that obvious?
0: No.
2: Okay. Let's just give
0: you do it again. Maybe I wasn't appreciating it. Give us your Rocky again.
2: Don't look at me. Look outside for a minute, right? Yeah. I don't hear no bell.
0: Nailed it. Oh, boy.
2: Thank you. Today from
0: we
2: this...
0: We got the Italian Stallion in the Stoods. Love that.
2: One of us has got
0: And I've called it Stoods. I've turned studio into Stoods for the first time in my career.
2: I don't mind it.
0: We're in the Stoods.
2: Live and local
0: in the Stoods.
2: Keep it locked, guys.
0: Don't go anywhere else. Keep it locked. Live. We're in the Stoods on Hits.
2: Today, I've got Anastasia left outside alone.

0: probably not interesting to anyone outside, people that work here, but we're one Stoods down at the moment as well. We've got a broken Stoods. Stoods 3 is out of operation.
1: Stoods 3 should be back online by the weekend. We've got our, I was going to say great engineers, we've got someone going to look at
0: someone, yeah, we're in hands.
1: Now, that song, I like your song, and I think this is just a little tip from me for you.
0: Okay.
1: For Batik's birthday or Christmas or anniversary, you need to perform that for her. I think she would just melt.
0: Got it.
1: No, I think she would. Mm. I don't think she'd laugh. I think she'd sit there and go, wow. Look how lucky I am.
0: Thank you for giving me that unsolicited tip. But I'm going fine, sunshine. Yeah. Still killing this game. Whether I'm in the Stoods or in the beds.
1: Oh, God. I don't know if I can go to 9 o'clock this morning. I'm in the lead by 3.
0: How are you there, bub? This is like a 20-something intro, so I can't just check in. Quick vibe check.
1: Yeah, a bit sore. Went to the doctor yesterday. No update on my surgery, so, yeah.
0: Okay, the vibes are a little bit low in the Stoods this morning.
1: How can the vibes be low when we're about to play this banger?
0: Here we go. Footloose, of course, from the movie Ghost. Here on Hits.

0: 20 past six, it's breakfast with Maddie and Trace on a beautiful sunny day. 26 is the top temp.
1: Oh, look outside. Beautiful colour in the sky. This is what I like. It's cool starts, but yesterday I got home and chucked the old shorts and t-shirt on. And then Mark turns up home and goes, God, your legs are white. Well, duh.
0: He loves offending everyone, doesn't he?
1: I said, you can't just go up. We had this chat. I said,
0: he's unstoppable.
1: I said, he goes, no, but Maddie and I can banter. And I said, but no. You don't turn up to someone and say, oh, you haven't brushed your hair and you've got grey hair.
0: It's not actually an issue.
1: I found
0: it hilarious.
1: Yeah, I know, but he does it to everyone.
0: No, and I found it hilarious because you told me just before of him doing it to someone else. So when I rocked up and I saw him for the first time, I'm like, oh, he's given me the usual serve everyone gets.
1: I know.
0: Yeah, but yeah, no, I didn't take it in a bad way.
1: Yeah,
0: I found it hilarious.
1: You just need to pull them into line sometimes. That's what you need to do with men. Let's do the Early Bird Club, shall we? Giveaway to the absolute legends that get up early just like us. We know how you feel. Your alarm goes off. Well, mine never does. I lie there and stare at it until I have to get out of bed. And then you just go, oh, got to do it all again.
0: Yeah, I have two alarms, the cat alarm and then the alarm.
1: Yeah, so you've got it back up. You know, even if your phone, something happens, you've got the cat alarm.
0: Almost always the cat alarm will go off before the proper alarm.
1: Oh, really?
0: Alarm.
1: Yeah. And that's probably not ideal because you can't switch that cat alarm off like you do on the old phone.
0: You can just open the window or in some cases just put biscuits in the bowl.
1: Yeah, and that'll shut them up until you get up. So, you know, we know there's so many people that get up. We want to reward you with $25 to spend on a nice, beautiful hot coffee on these cold mornings and breakfast at Cruise the Bakehouse. 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So many professions get up nice and early like us. And if you would like to join our club, the Maddie and Trace Early Bird Club, all you need to do is give us a call right now. 415-3086.
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2: A big good morning to all our early bird risers. Welcome to the club. It's the Maddie and Trace Early Bird Club. Just by being part of this club, you know, you get to, you know, it's exclusive because it's before 7 o'clock. If you're after 7 and you just get up and start a normal 8:30 job, you can't enter.
0: It's somehow exclusive and inclusive all at the same time because there's no dress code.
2: No,
0: there's no membership number.
2: No, you're just part of the group, you know, and you get $25 to spend Cruise the Bakehouse just by being part of it. How good is it? Let's induct another member right now. Good morning, Hits 939. Who have we got there?
3: Hi, it's Julie here. How are you?
2: Good, Julie. What's happening? Good morning first. And what gets you up so early, Julie?
3: Hello, Trace. I am a trainer for those beautiful people who do disability support work out there in the morning. So I train them at Impact Community Services.
2: Oh.
0: Ah, yeah, so we've met many of them and now we've met like the
2: head honcho.
0: Yeah, the well, sensei.
2: The sensei of, you are the trainer.
0: The master for the apprentices.
2: Yeah, what time do you...
3: That's it, the sensei.
2: What time does your day start, Julie?
3: Well, I actually start at about 5:15 in the morning because I drive from Tilden to Bundaberg, so that's the only reason you see me around.
2: Oh, okay, Julie. Now, can I ask you, it is cold this morning. Are you driving with gloves on from Childers this morning?
3: Look, I don't even have a jumper on, so, you know, toughen up.
0: Yeah. Is that aimed at me?
3: Yes!
2: Yes! See, not talking to me!
0: I just get shamed because of my hand. I'm looking after my hand health.
2: Yeah, but it's Julie hasn't
3: well,
2: got a jumper.
3: Well, so am I, Maddie, you know, but it's not that extreme, love.
0: Yesterday, the feels like temperature was like 5.8 degrees. That is pretty cold.
2: I had a t-shirt on yesterday.
3: Listen, when I watch you, when you say the temperature, I look at my car and I go, well, I'm still not in a jumper, so what's the matter with me?
2: Julie, we love that you're a member of the Maddie and Trace Early Bird Club. Maybe we can all gather together and we can all just show Maddie about his gloves. That'd be a good morning, wouldn't it?
0: Or we go the other way and we get glove merch for people to win.
3: Okay, Maddie, you can have that one.
2: Yeah. Actually, I'm going to look into that. It'd be amazing. Julie, welcome to the club, darling. $25 to spend on coffee and breakfast at Cruise. The Bakehouse is all yours.
3: Lovely. Nice to hear you on my drive every morning. Thank you.
0: Thank you. And stay warm. Look after those hands.
2: Thanks, darling. Bye.
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4: 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Are you okay?
0: Metaphorically, yeah.
4: Yeah, not.
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13: Good morning, I'm Nathan Filmer with your Bundaberg local news. Proponents say controversial water price hikes are not unreasonable because residents are only being charged what it costs council to provide it to customers. Bundaberg Regional Council Mayor Helen Blackburn has sought to clarify why some people have noticed inflated charges. She says council is not profiteering but simply trying to be consistent.
14: The water wasn't being charged appropriately at what it cost to actually turn that into drinking water. Raw water is one thing, but drinking water is entirely different. It has to go through quite a few processes. Whilst people think that the price has gone up quite considerably, there's a fair chunk of change on that, which is the transport costs.
13: Authorities are urging local producers to take time to read a new guide designed to help them comply with national environmental laws. It's after changes were made to the Environment Protection and Biodiversity Conservation Act, which has created some pushback from farmers. But EPA officials are acknowledging the important role of landholders in stewarding the environment and say they want to work in partnership with growers. The Bundaberg region alone generates nearly $2 billion in local agribusiness value, with gross agricultural output valued near the $837 million mark. And a new fashion exhibition at Bundaberg Regional Art Gallery will be underlined by a special gala event slated during this year's Taste Bundaberg Festival. The wearable canvas display highlights the idea that artwork can be worn as a living and moving canvas and not just mounted on a wall. Artists will also talk about their creative journey from the first spark of an idea through to the finished work. Organisers say seeing the pieces in motion will highlight features that can't be appreciated on a mannequin.
15: Two of the artists, the husband and wife team, that are going to be on a panel, as well as a model, a young model, who's actually been three times the model in the Australian Wearable Art Festival. And they're going to be doing a panel discussion on wearable art and how it's impacted their lives.
1: Hits 939, National News, now.
16: Hi, I'm Phoebe Humphrey. The Coalition is calling for a federal police investigation into a leaked diplomatic note regarding the PM's Mallon comments. Several media outlets published parts of the note sent from Tokyo to Canberra following Anthony Albanese's podcast appearance. The opposition writing to the AFP commissioner claiming it's possibly unlawful disclosure of confidential or sensitive information. New South Wales police are expected to drop domestic violence charges against Bondi terror attack hero Ahmed Al-Ahmed. The 44-year-old has been accused of assaulting and stalking his dad, allegations that he's always denied. The matter returns to a Sydney court today. We'll have to wait until next year to know the results of the latest census. Millions of Aussies sat down last night to complete the national survey. Results will be rolled out in phases starting in June 2027. And the Aussie box office is tipped to break the $1 billion barrier for the first time since COVID. It follows record numbers turning out for blockbusters like The Odyssey, the latest Spider-Man flick and Toy Story 5.
1: 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Archon Metals Recycling. 16 Steptoe Street, Bundy East. It's 939. 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
16: In sport, Geelong's Jake Colajasny will not be available for selection this week. The Cats say the defender's well-being remains the club's priority after he was revealed as the player at the centre of the club's secret concussion deal. Meantime, Carlton's Lila Keck has successfully had her one-match ban for a dangerous tackle overturned at the AFLW tribunal. And to NRL, the Roosters have recalled James Tedesco for Thursday night's clash with the Panthers. He missed Friday night's win over the Bulldogs. That's the latest news and sport.
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1: 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Kids 939, Bundy weather.
0: Got a sunny one for Bundaberg today. Beautiful looking morning, sunny. 26 is the top temp. Partly cloudy tomorrow. We'll get up to a top of 25 for tomorrow. This morning in Moore Park Beach, yeah, 8 degrees, feels like 7 so far this morning. Probably glove weather. And for Nexus Pools, the best pools in Bundy, today's UV reading will peak at 6, which is high. So slip, slop, slap, seek and slide. 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
2: Maybe we need to start a new club, Men with Gloves.
0: Why is it just men?
2: Yeah, good point.
0: Ladies' hands get cold too.
2: Yeah, but ladies are tougher. As Julie just said, our early bird caller. Okay. Early bird curler. Well, she's curling, she might have.
0: Might
2: she said, yeah, just toughen up to you. So she hadn't even got a jumper on this morning. Just saying.
0: It's definitely jumper worthy this morning. Don't even try and kid yourself.
2: Some people are just run warm. 8.7
0: feels like 7.3 degrees. Yeah. Don't be a hero.
2: No, but she's in the car travelling from
0: Kildare.
2: Yeah,
0: that's different. But if you're outside, don't be a hero. You've proven nothing. Just stay warm.
2: Coming up in the next 10 minutes, a guy has met a new girlfriend. Everything's going fantastic until he gets invited over to her unit. What's going on in the unit? I will share it with you in the next 10.
0: Next, though, is this the world's most aggressive animal? It's barely the size of a fox, and it will steal food from lions.
2: What? Would you take this animal on?
0: It's actually pretty scary, this animal.
2: Even though it's small.
0: Yeah, no, they're vicious. And they've got teeth that can crack through tortoise shells.
2: Is it a beaver? I'd love it to be a beaver. No, I don't want it to be a beaver because I like them. I don't know.
0: Well, it's definitely
2: now.
0: In the otter family.
2: Okay, but it's not a beaver.
0: We'll talk about it straight after this on Hits. The heart is a blue.

0: 16 to 7 hits breakfast with Maddie and Trace. Think like Trace, back to 5 words. We'll play it after 7 o'clock, up to $1,060 to match all 5 words, what Trace thinks.
1: Haven't had a good week with it. One on Monday with Vince, one from 5 yesterday with Shirella.
0: Yeah, plenty of room for improvement for the game after 7.
1: Yeah, thanks. Thanks for noting the obvious. Of course there is. I've got one. There is big room for improvement.
0: Wasn't that? That's negative, though.
1: I took it negative.
0: Okay.
1: Yeah, but that's my issue to deal with, not yours.
0: Yeah, and it's just the mood belies your top. You've got the polka dots on, which is, you know, fun, light.
1: Oh, tricking you.
0: Easy breezy.
1: Yeah, no.
0: But you got the.
1: My outfit doesn't match my mood.
0: You got the arms crossed in full. Defensive body language position, a little frustrated.
1: No.
0: It would be my read.
1: Yeah. Look, I haven't opened my pill container
0: yet. Haven't you had any pills yet?
1: No, look.
0: You've had no pills this morning?
1: No, I'm about to have them.
0: When do you normally pop your first pill for the morning?
1: Just before I go on air with you.
0: Okay, so you're a bit late.
1: Just to settle the nerve. Yeah, I can tell I'm getting a bit touchy with you. I better go and have them now.
0: Yeah, just the closed off body language there.
1: Okay.
0: Is there anything I can do?
1: Probably not.
0: Okay.
1: Thank you, though.
0: Is this the world's most aggressive animal?
1: Yeah, what is it?
0: It's the size, about the size of a fox, like a small dog.
1: Yep.
0: It raids beehives.
1: Well, that's pretty tough.
0: Yeah, because they get stung crazy, like when you
1: raid
0: the beehive.
1: Yeah, you can raid a beehive.
0: I don't really want to. I can just go and get it from the supermarket and stay sting free. Why would I go and, you know, to save myself a few bucks?
1: I've got
0: limits.
1: No, have you?
0: Yes.
1: Okay. Imagine that. Someone's got a bee on you. Look out. Maddie's tied as a fisher. And he's just getting some honey for his teak.
0: That'd be honey theft. I'm no honey thief.
1: And you're getting stings everywhere. Teaks, are you okay? Yeah, but this is cheap. Not paying for it.
0: So, this world's most aggressive animal, potentially. Size of a fox. Raids beehives. Steals food from lions. And at times, they've actually gone at lions. Which is crazy because they're much smaller.
1: They're tough.
0: They can even shrug off snake venom.
1: Wow.
0: Because they get bitten. A lot of the things that they like to eat will sting them and they're venomous. It's the honey badger.
1: Oh, the badger.
0: The honey badger.
1: That's what you need to be. If you ever go to the big house, maybe stealing honey, you need to be the honey badger in there. Like the honey badger steals food from a tiger. That's showing everyone who's boss. You need to
0: It was a lion, but it's close enough.
1: Same thing. You need to go into the big house and be the honey badger.
0: I would need to be the honey badger, yeah.
1: Of course you would.
0: I'd badger that sitch bad. The honey badger is a medium-sized mammal in the mustelid family. So it's the same group as badgers, weasels, and otters belong to.
1: Okay, so you wouldn't pick that, would you? Because otters and all that are cute. We follow our otter page.
0: Otters are super cute.
1: Also, when you go into the big house, as well as being the honey badger, don't go into the big house with gloves on. I think that would be a big downfall. You know.
0: What was even if it was in a Victorian jail? Or even
1: a
0: Tasmanian jail.
1: It could be the freezest jail in the world. Do not wear gloves in there.
0: -4.
1: You're going to be targeted.
0: It
1: doesn't matter if it's -20. Don't wear gloves in jail.
0: I think I'd be respected for looking after myself. Self-care is important, even for crimps.
1: Nah, not in the big... Nah.
0: So this world's most aggressive animal... It has 4-centimeter long claws and teeth.

0: by scientists. But they've actually realized it's this other family that you got the otters in. Honey badgers usually only attack when surprised by predators.
1: Okay, so they're not just coming up. You're walking past and they're attacking.
0: No, but they'll pretty much stand their ground against anything. But they get startled because they're often digging and they've got poor eyesight and their noses are in the ground.
1: Okay.
0: So things often surprise them when they've got their head underground, and that's why then they have a crack back. When startled, the honey badger, they will rush at their assailants, releasing a potent scent from their anal glands.
1: Oh, you could do that in the big house as well.
0: Do you just mean, you've learned a lot. Do you just mean fart?
1: You've learned a lot from
0: that would be
1: story.
0: The human equivalent, wasn't
1: yeah.
0: it? If I was startled in jail, I would rush at my assailant, which is some big dude in the jail.
1: Yeah,
0: I would release a potent scent from my anal gland. They also start rattling and standing tall with their hackles raised.
1: Actually, don't do that. I don't think they'd like it.
0: This usually scares the predator away. Even if a badger is caught, its loose skin enables it to twist around and bite its attacker, even when the attacker's got it in its grips.
1: I've just got this image of you in jail. They're about to get you. And you've jigging around. That's too much. Oh, let's go to the song. Olivia Dean.
0: Okay, Man I Need.
1: Oh.
0: Yeah. Thanks for hanging out with us.
1: Get him, guys. He's got gloves on.
0: 11 to 7, it's breakfast. Maddie and Trace.

0: to 7 Hits Breakfast. Maddie and Trace with you on a gorgeous Bundy morning. Oh, boy. Sunny, 26. Not a cloud in the sky from where I'm looking.
1: No showers today.
0: No.
1: Okay, cool.
0: Oh, it actually says 40% chance.
1: Okay, well, which one?
0: I don't think we'll get them, though.
1: Okay.
0: Okay, well, the extended forecast, mostly sunny, patches of morning frost. Medium chance of showers in the S, which is the south, this evening, near zero chance of

0: made elsewhere.
1: Thank you. Now, if there ever comes a time that Teak and Maddie break up.
0: Oh, you say this every week.
1: Not every week.
0: It's like you're manifesting it.
1: No, I'm not. I would hate that. I'd hate that for my girl. But she's broken up with you. You're down in the dumps.
0: She okay? just couldn't put up with being satisfied all the time.
1: No. It's not it.
0: It's like, I've peaked. It's not it. I've peaked.
1: She's come to you and she's gone, Maddie, the gloves are Nick.
0: Oh, get out. She wears gloves when she rides a scooter.
1: Yeah, but she's different. She's Why? Riding a scooter. You're wearing them in a car.
0: I don't always wear them in the sun.
1: It doesn't matter.
0: I usually use them when I ride the bike to work.
1: Yes, but you did them in the car.
0: Don't act like you can ride a bike in the morning.
1: I didn't say I could.
0: There you go.
1: We're not arguing about that.
0: But you're trying to...
1: The thing is...
0: You're trying to say that I'm a massive puss, right?
1: No, I did not say that.
0: Well, it's implied. Why'd you do that weird grin thing that no one could see? You just did this, and it was a very forced, weird grin. Very unsettling.
1: So?
0: Sort of the grin of a psychopath.
1: You're down and out. You've lost the girl of your dreams.
0: Aren't I drowning now?
1: Well, you are until you're on the dating apps.
0: Yeah.
1: And for some
0: drowning
1: reason...
0: Drowning in women.
1: No, you're not drowning. No.
0: Oh, that's not... Okay.
1: No.
0: What did you think I was drowning? Like in the sea
1: As
0: when I said
1: no
0: I'm drowning?
1: No drowning in your emotions. You're sad. You're not drowning in women.
0: Oh.
1: God. So you get on the dating app.
0: Yep.
1: For some reason, Em Radojowski is in town.
0: Mm.
1: She's doing something in Bundy.
0: I know what she could be doing.
1: She likes what she sees in your profile for some reason.
0: Damn, girl.
1: So you go out on a couple dates.
0: Sure.
1: And then she goes... I really like this guy. I'm going to invite him back to my unit. She's got a place here in Bundy.
0: This seems very unlikely, but sure, let's play this out.
1: You go there, you're thinking, oh my God, this is going to be an exciting night.
0: Yeah, particularly for Em.
1: Particularly, yeah. She's had numerous partners and she's looking forward to this one. But
0: yeah.
1: When you go in there, the place is an absolute mess.
0: Yeah.
1: Not just messy, but... Pizza boxes piled up, dirty dishes, there's wet towels all over the floor. Her bed linen looks like it hasn't been washed in months and months. It's an absolute disaster.
0: Yes.
1: What would you do?
0: Well, much like a tradie would do when they rocked up to a dirty house or a filthy work site. They get the job done, they get in there, they get out, and then they invoice at the end of it.
1: You're not doing the invoice bit. So, okay, well, you do that.
0: Yep.
1: But then she goes, oh, Matthew, I'm staying in Bundaberg. I'm not going back to America. I've fallen in love with you.
0: Happens every time.
1: It hasn't happened once. Well, only with Teak. But you don't. She wants you to move in with her.
0: Yeah. Well, she.
1: And the place is disgusting. Well, You're torn.
0: Yeah, get her to clean it up. Just tidy up.
1: Well, this has happened to a guy. He's been seeing a girl. First time going over, the place is a mess.
0: Mm.
1: But now her rent's gone up and she's been hinting she wants to move in with him. Would you let, say, because you've lost the house at Kepnock, would you let someone like that move in with you and continue a relationship even though she's very, very, very dirty and not in the bedroom?
0: I'd definitely be having words. So I don't think I'd want them to move in, but if I'm going to go down that road, I'd be like, we're not living like how you're living.
1: Yeah, and could you imagine Teak finds out who you're dating? She'd be, furious. Because when you break up with someone, you want to see him with someone not quite as good as you.
0: Mm. So obviously I'm with an absolute hottie, but it's an absolute pick at the same time. So hopefully she can sort that out.
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0: It's Brekkie with Maddie and Trace. 3 minutes time, we'll get your latest local news. 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
14: Good morning, I'm Nathan Filmer with your Bundaberg local news. The Mayor of Bundaberg has defended higher prices people are paying for water, saying increases don't mean residents are being ripped off. Councillor Helen Blackburn has acknowledged some are raising the issue of growing bills and are looking for any way to save on costs. But she says Council ultimately doesn't stand to benefit from charging more in the way that some think.
15: Council is required under the legislation to ensure that we have full cost recovery for the services that we provide. So Council's only trying to charge what it costs us. We can't charge anything more than that. We can only charge what it costs us, and that's what we're doing.
14: Local police are adding their voices to the push for local drivers to stay vigilant on the roads and be aware of the dangers of driving in our region. Rural Road Safety Month continues this week, and officers are continuing to highlight the need to curb the number of accidents that occur in regional and rural areas. In recent years, the Wide Bay Burnett region has recorded some of Queensland's highest regional road fatalities, with 44 people dying on the district's roads during 2025 alone. Senior Constable Mitch Curran from Bundaberg Police says all road users have a responsibility to drive in a safe manner and stay alert to changing conditions.
16: Obviously, we've got a lot of rural roads in our region, so decisions such as driving whilst distracted and speeding can have tragic outcomes. We've attended far too many fatal traffic crashes where lives have been lost.
14: And Bundaberg Sugar Mill processed more than 50,000 tonnes last week, bringing the total for the season to date to nearly 393,000 tonnes. The average commercial cane sugar percentage per raw product delivered for Bundaberg Sugar Mill for week 10 was 14.97 and is averaging 14.41 for the season. The highest individual CCS for the week was 17.5 units for Old Ratoon, while the highest variety average for the week was 15.77 units for SRA 19.
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17: Hi, I'm Phoebe Humphrey. The Coalition will today unveil a plan to cut net overseas migration to below 180,000 people a year, which would be the lowest level since the global financial crisis. Shadow Housing Minister Andrew Bragg says lower migration is needed to ease pressure on the housing market. Economists say another rate rise is a 50-50 bet, despite the Reserve Bank keeping the status quo at the end of its latest board meeting. Governor Michelle Bullock isn't expecting inflation to be contained until the end of next year, and warns the war in the Middle East is only making things worse.
18: The longer it goes on, the more likely businesses are to embed cost increases into their prices.
17: It's feared the death toll from Colombia's devastating earthquake will soar further. It's risen above 220 overnight, with thousands unaccounted for. And Aussie researchers have created the world's most advanced lab-grown human heart valve tissue using stem cells. The team at the Murdoch Children's Research Institute says this could help unlock new treatments for people living with heart valve disease.
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17: In sport, Collingwood Scott Pendlebury has knocked back an offer to join the Bombers. The Dons approaching the AFL's games record holder about joining the club in both a playing and coaching role. Team sheets for tomorrow night's NRL blockbuster between the Roosters and Panthers have been released. James Tedesco and Dylan Edwards have both been named, while Penrith will be without co-captain Isaiah Yeo due to a pec injury. And the Aussie cricketers are going through their final preparations with the opening test against Bangladesh getting underway tomorrow morning in Darwin. That's the latest news and sport.
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1: 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Hits 939, Bundy weather.
0: Sunny for Bundaberg today with a top of 26 degrees, partly cloudy tomorrow with a top of 25. This morning, 10.3, feels like 8.6 degrees. And for Nexus Pools, the best pools in Bundy. Today's UV reading will peak at 6. That is high. So slip, slop, slap, seek and slide. 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
21: $1,080 all thanks to the South Kalan Hotel. Think Like Trace is coming up in the next 10 minutes.
0: Two Aussies became $20 million richer overnight.
21: Oh, I'm going to say it. Congratulations, but jealous.
0: One in Tasmania and the other a little closer to home. And it's just like, this place, it's closer to home than Tasmania, they seem to have a disproportionate amount of lotto wins. I don't know if I've just noticed it.
21: Because it's in our region.
0: Yeah, yeah, but I feel like every sort of second, third story I hear about someone winning some high amount of lotto or keno, whatever it is, it seems to be this place. We'll talk about it after this on Hits.

0: Good morning, 17 past 7. It is his breakfast. Maddie and Trace with you. 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A Kia overnight. Two Australians became $20 million richer each. The people that have been contacted and are well aware of their win are from Hobart. Holy smokes, a tearful Hobart man said when he learned he'd won $20 million. He said, I'll paint you a really good picture of what it means for us. We've been renting and have been looking for another house to move to. This is like, now we'll just buy a home. Aww. I'm also getting close to retirement, so that's something we can look at now. Holy smokes, I appreciate the call. Jeez, I'm shocked. I'm so happy. It's just a weight off our shoulders.
1: Love that when someone wins that, you know, they're renting and they're nearly retirement age. Good on them.
0: The other winner, which is they just must have bought a ticket and they're not a registered one that's been done online. And they seem to have a lot of winners out there at Hervey Bay. What is going on with Hervey Bay and a lot of winners in Lotto and Keno and just winning money?
1: Well, knowing that, I think you and I should fuel up the Hyundai i30 Active. We'll take yours because you can pay for the fuel. And let's go together for a road trip and get a ticket. A joint ticket from down there.
0: Yeah, but next time when there's a big amount.
1: Yeah, not just for your schmucky small ones.
0: Because they're pretty schmucky
1: at the
0: moment.
1: Yeah, wait till it gets to 80, you know, that sexy 80 million.
0: See if there's some sort of secret in the water there at Hervey Bay.
1: Yeah, road trip it. Okay.
0: Imagine 20 mil.
1: Oh, we can all, imagine. You know, we went and got our tax done yesterday. Maddie got his tax done first and then I turned up. I was about to go in with my accountant. And then Maddie's yelling out, saying I'm lying and doing dodgy stuff. Don't believe her.
0: I said,
1: and sort of he laughed, but he looked at me and goes, he's not serious, is he? No, of course not, Lex.
0: So to set the scene, I just walked out to see my accountant. You're in the waiting area. And so I walked out and then I was like to the lady, I would not trust a thing this person puts down. I said,
1: he walks out when he hears
0: your account, is here in the background. I'm saying to the lady at reception, I'd be ringing the ATO straight away at the end of this because there's no doubt she's putting dodgy things down. She's rorting the system. And then your accountant pops out of nowhere with his arms crossed thinking, what are you up to? You up to no good? And then afterwards, I thought, boy, it's put you in a bad spot now to be claiming stuff. Because anything that sounds like it was a bit of an edgy claim, he'd be going, well, hang on a minute.
1: I had a couple more edgy ones than last year. So I'm saying, and I'm looking at him, and he's looking at me. So don't worry, Lex, all legit, mate.
0: She's rolling the dice.
1: No.
0: We'll see how she goes. But Think Like Trace is next. Match all five words to win $1,080. Coming up on Hits. What?

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1: 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Monster 300-gram T-Bone. Cooked just the way you like it. I went to my doctor yesterday, and Veronica, the practice manager, was there. And she goes, Trace, my son and I, Min, and my we listen to the show Think Like Trace every morning on the way to school.
0: Yep.
1: Gone, okay. As I'm talking, Maddie's left his post and ran around. What have you done? You lost your pen, didn't you?
0: Just getting a pen back. Anyway, I was listening. That's why I threw in a yep real quick and then I ran.
1: Okay. So, and she goes, Min and I get 5 out of 5 every morning.
0: That can't be true.
1: She goes, I said, what?
0: Every morning.
1: This is where she goes, yeah, it's easy. You just got to think like a bogan. That's what she said. But it's worked for her because they play along and get it all right.
0: Wow.
1: So there's a little tip.
0: That's a spray.
1: It was, to hear it was damning, but then I know I am. And you know I am.
0: Have you been besmirched?
1: What's that mean? Yes, probably. Yeah. So think like a bogan. There's a little tip just before we head into it. So
0: get into the mind of a bogan.
1: Yeah. It's been hard. So maybe if people are trying to think too hard.
0: Mm.
1: Okay, so there's a little tip heading into Think Like Trace.
0: Yeah, so don't think like the English patient. Think Grug.
1: You finished?
0: Yep.
1: Okay, you ready? You got your pen? You got your words?
0: Why are you rolling your eyes?
1: Because the pen was halfway out the studio. I don't know how it got out there.
0: Wow, it happens.
1: Okay, no, it doesn't. If you want to play Think Like Trace, give us a call right now. 415-30-886.
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1: How low can you go? Win money to spend at the South Kalan Hotel or the cash jackpot. If you could do that disturbing thing and think like Trace.
2: Mon, do you, we go okay at this game? Do you, it was Veronica right? Do you, should you think like a bogan to match with me?
3: Oh, I don't know. Think like a country girl from out west.
0: Oh, so you're putting it just more politely.
2: Yeah. No, you can be honest with us, Mon. You're a friend of the show. If you want to call me a bogan, I'm fine with that, darling.
3: Think like a bogan. No, that's horrible. Think like Trey sounds better.
2: Okay.
0: Think like a Gatton girl.
2: Yeah, that's former Gatton girl, yes. Made it big in Bundy. There you go. There you go.
0: So every second word, just guess potato.
2: Oh, yes, Maddie. There's some advice for Mon.
0: Okay. Oh, it's a potato-heavy area.
2: Yeah, but every word you're going to say, I'm not going to say potato.
0: People would talk potatoes a lot in Gatton.
2: They don't, you silly fool.
0: Never been there, so it's still
2: I'm
0: untested.
2: I'm taking you one day and I can't wait.
0: I bet I drive in and people go, boy, can you smell the potatoes? That's a common phrase they use in Gatton. Boy, smell those potatoes. Anyway, Mon, let's match as many of these words as possible. But even the 3 to 5 match words get you the $50 spent South Glen Hotel. Good luck. First word is green. I suppose you could guess potato for that. But up to
3: green.
0: You. Yeah, because they sometimes a bit green. Anyway, what would you like to go with for green?
3: Oh, that's a hard one. I don't know. Grass.
0: It's probably better than potato. Second word is goodbye.
3: I just thought James Blunt. goodbye. Oh, goodbye. See ya.
0: See ya. Third word is fine.
3: As in like speeding fine?
0: F-I-N-E. I suppose it could be either.
3: Mm-hmm. Fine. Good.
0: Good. Then we've got bull.
3: Cowboy.
0: Cowboy. And the last word is snap.
3: Crocodile.
0: Okay. Trace.
2: How do you reckon Mon went?
0: Oh, the cash isn't going off.
3: No. Oh. Dismal effort.
2: Oh, okay. Well, let's see if Monica thinks like a bogan.
0: Yeah, I don't even think you're going to get the $50 spent, unfortunately.
2: Oh, that bad.
3: No, pretty bad.
2: Lost your mojo, Mon.
3: Just play the fail jingle.
0: Oh, boy. Okay.
2: Oh,
0: first time we played it at the start.
3: Now, imagine if it went off.
0: It's not going to.
2: It will. You watch this. I'm going to make you both look like fools.
0: Okay, good luck. First word is green.
2: Grass.
0: No, Mom went potato. No, it is grass.
2: Well, there you go. Next four, you've won the money, Mon.
0: Okay. Second word is goodbye.
2: I'm going to go the opposite. Hello. Hello, goodbye.
0: That is incorrect.
2: No.
0: Mom went see ya.
2: No, that's not that good, is it, Mon?
3: Whoopsie.
2: Yeah, whoops.
0: Third word. We have one so far. Fine.
2: Oh, you could go fine dining. You could go, okay, I'm going to fine print. When you do contracts for housing, you've got to read the fine print. Lock in print.
0: Nope. Okay. We went fine good.
2: Okay, you went that way. Okie dokie.
0: Need these next two to make the playing of the foul jingle look ridiculous and sound
2: and
0: ridiculous.
2: And that's my aim, you know that.
0: I bet it would be. So fourth word is bull, B-U-L-L.
2: Oh, that's country. Bull rider. Bull fight. Bull, no, not bull fight. Bull cowboy. Bull rodeo. Oh, there's too many. Just lock in. Gonna go cowboy.
0: Oh, incorrect.
2: Oh. Will we get the last one and make you look like a silly fool?
0: It's possible, I guess.
2: Oh, come on.
0: So.
2: Come on.
0: Fifth word. We have two. We need this for the $50 spend. South Glen Hotel.
2: Come on.
0: Snap.
2: Fingers, dragon, cards all come to mind. None of them are right. Because you usually tell me if they are.
0: I mean, there's lots going on.
2: Go cards. I play snap with Freddy. No. What is it?
0: Crocodile.
2: That's not too bad.
3: Sorry, Trey.
2: No, failed jingles. No, don't you. I'm sorry to you. And I'm not even going to ask. I'm just putting your name down for the second chance draw. That's correct.
3: Wonderful. Thank you.
2: Thank you, love. Have a good day.
3: You too, guys. Bye. Cheerio.
4: It's 939.
5: Last night stayed up till 10 o'clock.
0: I'm paying for it.
5: Yeah, well, so am I.
4: Maddie and Tracy.

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8: Good morning, I'm Nathan Filmer with your Bundaberg local news. Feedback from business leaders in Bundaberg has been considered as the coalition shapes policy to get rid of red tape for small businesses. That's the message of Member for Hinkler David Batt, who's in Canberra as Parliament sitting continues again following a 5-week winter recess. Mr. Batt says the coalition is also taking forward a plan that would axe taxes introduced by the Labor government, including recently introduced rules around capital gains. He says consultation with Bundaberg residents has informed opposition policy moving forward.
9: It is good to be back in Canberra with many concerns to be put on the table on behalf of our people of Hinkler. The parliamentary break has given me the opportunity to meet with many locals and to launch the coalition plan with visits from the Leader of the Opposition, Angus Taylor, and the Leader of the Nationals, Matt Canavan.
8: The National Environmental Protection Agency has released a new guide to help farmers, including in the Bundaberg region, comply with Australia's recently updated laws. The Bundaberg region alone generates nearly $2 billion in local agribusiness value, with output valued at more than $800 million. The guide is designed to help farmers comply with the EPBC Act, including recent Australian government reforms. Officials say the changes bring agriculture into line with other industries. And direct from a national fashion runway to Bundaberg Regional Art Gallery, locals will soon have the chance to see innovative, wearable canvas designs up close during an exclusive gala event. The special event of art, fashion, music and food at the Wearable Canvas Gala is part of this year's Taste Bundaberg Festival. Gala co-director Wendy Rowe says the works are even more extraordinary up close.
10: And they come in and they get inspired. A core principle is stimulate creativity, not only amongst the artists, but also amongst the audience or people who view these pieces.
7: Hits 939, National News, now.
11: Hi, I'm Phoebe Humphrey. The coalition wants to slash migration to its lowest level in years. The opposition expected to announce today that under its watch, migration will be cut to 180,000 people on average. That's 45,000 fewer than Labor's plan. 9 servos will be closed across the country today after a nationwide illegal tobacco raid. Federal police swooped in on more than 100 Metro Petroleum servos yesterday, following allegations of selling illicit vapes and tobacco. Each store store is run by an independent operator. A 12th person has been charged over the alleged kidnapping and murder of a Sydney granddad. Police say Chris Bagsarian was snatched in a case of mistaken identity earlier in the year. A 51-year-old woman will face court today. And Aussie taxpayers are forking out hundreds of millions on rent for public service offices, despite most of them sitting empty. 36% of Home Affairs public servants work at least 3 days a week from home. That goes up to 61% for those in the health department.
7: Cash for scrap. Archon Metals Recycling. 16 Steptoe Street, Bundy East. It's 939. Your sport now.
11: In sport, Geelong's Jake Colajasny won't be playing football at any level this weekend as the club's concussion waiver scandal drags on. It comes as the AFL appoints an independent KC to examine Geelong's response to the league's Please Explain. And a boost for the Roosters ahead of tomorrow night's NRL blockbuster against Penrith, with James Tedesco returning to the side. Teammate Victor Radley telling Fox they're stoked.
12: He's our leader, mate. He's our captain. He plays like it. The way he just lets everyone be themselves as well is a really strong thing.
11: That's the latest news and sport.
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7: 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It's 939, Bundy weather.
0: Sunny for Bundaberg today. We'll get up to a top of 26 degrees. Partly cloudy tomorrow with a max of 25. This morning in South Kalan, 12 degrees feels like 11. 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Today's UV reading peaks at 6. That is high, so remember to slip, slop, slap, so you can slide. 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
1: Thanks to everyone who voted this morning on our Facebook page. You're all in the running to win $200 to spend More Park Beach Tavern. We announce the winner at the end of the month. This week, we're picking songs from Ultimate 2000s, four CDs of the greatest music from the 2000s. It is one all heading into today. And, Maddie, what did you go with?
0: Mario

0: Sadly for you, I've had a win, so you need a big one tomorrow. You need to block me. If I win tomorrow, I win yet another week. And you don't want me four ahead on the PGA.
1: I like how you lent into yet. Yet another week.
0: I went with Anastasia, left outside alone. That has taken the win today by 35 votes. Thanks to everyone who voted.

0: 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It's breakfast. 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
1: 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Happy birthday.
2: 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So we're spreading the love. It's the birthday book on Hits 939.
3: It is Wednesday, the 12th of August. Having a birthday today is Madison. Happy 4th birthday, Madison. We hope you have the best day. And we can't wait to take you to Australia Zoo to celebrate your special day. That's amazing. Have fun. Lots of love from Mum, Dad and Lucas and Madison, darling. You're the only one celebrating today, so congratulations. 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

0: Hits Breakfast with Maddie and Trace, 7 to 8. Let's find out where Brett is.
1: The Hits 939, Roadrunner. Out and about on the streets of Bundy for In Style Men's Land.
0: Good morning, Brett. How you doing today?
2: Morning, guys. Yeah, pretty good. How are you two?
3: Yeah, good. Cold out there still?
2: It is, yeah. It's quite nice in the sun, but if you're in the shade at all, yeah, she's very chilly.
0: Copped a bit of a bake from our early bird club member this morning, and you... entrance into the early bird club because Trace lent her into the whole me wearing gloves thing.
2: Oh, you know, okay, well, that's fair.
3: And she was driving in from Childers and she didn't even have a jumper on.
0: Yeah, but she probably had the heater on in the car.
3: No, she didn't.
2: The heater on. Probably some butt warmers going on too, maybe.

0: We don't all live like that, mate.
1: No.
0: We all don't live like that.
2: Brett's got
1: should look into it.
0: Oh, so you both got butt warmer cars.
2: Yeah.
0: That must be nice.
2: Yeah.
1: It is. Yeah, you're right. It really is.
2: And we'll have a talk later, but I get back yesterday from, you know, doing something nice, volunteering, and I get back and someone's parked in my car spot. But that
0: was Brett.
2: That was for us. I will talk about that later. People want to know, where are you and what have you got?
1: It was after 10 o'clock. How would I know that you were coming back?
0: Oh, that's a good one. Just popping out to do some errands.
1: Yeah. And then we'll be back in the morning anyway.
0: Yeah, and buy Aaron's paperwork for Pressure Cleaning Bundaberg.
1: Yeah.
0: Anyway, where are you? What do you got?
1: I'm at Martin's Oval this morning, on sitting here on Miller Street. Plenty of good stuff to come and get from me. Got the custard-filled cinnamon donuts from Cruz the Bakehouse. I've got plenty of Hitch Nerds and Barrett's Bacon Crackle. Also got some single ride tickets for the St. Luke's Community Fair and Open Day this weekend as well. So they'll be sitting in my pocket. Ask me for one of those if you do think you'll use them. Other than that, you can come and grab all the other good stuff here. Martin's Oval on Miller Street is where you got to come to find me in the Roadrunner. Thanks, of course, to InStyle Mensland. Gents, get your formal outfit sorted out. InStyle Mensland, they'll have you looking sharp from head to toe.
0: Yeah, Trace would never get involved in that. She'd never be doing the show and then going, oh, that's another customer for Fresh Cleamy Bundaberg. Anyway, Brett, thank you for your time.
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15: Good morning, I'm Nathan Filmer with your Bundaberg local news. Member for Hinkler David Batt says the Coalition has a plan to improve life for everyday Aussies and undo a raft of Labor policies he says have left people worse off. He's met with Bundaberg locals during the break from Parliament and says their feedback has been heard and the Coalition's been working to simplify regulation for small business owners. We've been told a prospective Coalition government would introduce tax benefits and support small businesses with permanent concessions. Mr. Batt says residents have had an important say in helping to shape the opposition's policy agenda.
16: We will introduce the tax-back guarantee and back small businesses with a $50,000 instant asset write-off and make it permanent for any business with a turnover under $10 million.
15: Authorities are urging local producers to take time to read a new guide designed to help them comply with national environmental laws. It's after changes were made to the Environment Protection and Biodiversity Conservation Act, which has created some pushback from farmers. But EPA officials are acknowledging the important role of landholders in stewarding the environment and say they want to work in partnership with growers. The Bundaberg region alone generates nearly $2 billion in local agribusiness value. And a new fashion exhibition at Bundaberg Regional Art Gallery will be underlined by a special gala event slated during this year's Taste Bundaberg Festival. The wearable canvas display highlights the idea that artwork can be worn as a living and moving canvas and not just mounted on a wall. Artists will also talk about their creative journeys from the first spark of an idea through to the finished work. Organisers say people will get to hear straight from creators.
6: Two of the artists, the husband and wife team, that are going to be on a panel, as well as a model, a young model who's actually been three times the model in the Australian Wearable Art Festival. And they're going to be doing a panel discussion on wearable art and how it's impacted their lives.
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17: Hi, I'm Phoebe Humphrey. The Coalition has written to the AFP calling for a probe into the sharing of a diplomatic note over Malingate. Parts of the note sent to Canberra from Tokyo were published by several media outlets following Anthony Albanese's podcast appearance talking about the Japanese PM's gifts. James Patterson and Ted O'Brien claim it could possibly be a criminal offence and that it could damage our national interest. A recent drop in house prices across Australia has been welcomed by the Greens. Senator Nick McKim telling Nine it's a much-needed correction and says it's a good thing the market is declining.
18: Oh, absolutely, they're a good thing. I mean, Australia's housing market is probably the most unaffordable housing market anywhere in the world, and an entire generation of young Australians have been watching the great Australian dream of owning their own home evaporate into thin air.
17: And we'll have to wait until next year to know the results of the latest census. Millions of Aussies sat down last night to complete the national survey. Results will be rolled out in phases starting in June 2027.
14: 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It's 939, your sport now.
17: In sport, after weeks of speculation, Josh Fraser has now officially entered the race for the Carlton coaching job. James Hurd, who's currently in the mix for the Essendon coaching role, has told Nine Fraser is a shoo-in after his 10 wins in 12 matches.
19: I think so. It's hard enough to win 10 games in a season when you play the whole season, let alone in half a season to win 10. So he's done an incredible job.
17: And to NRL, Code Sports is reporting the PNG Chiefs are eyeing Canberra's Hudson Young ahead of their inaugural 2028 season. That's the latest news on sport.
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14: 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Hits 939, Bundy weather.
0: Sunny for Bundaberg today, 26 is the top temp, and gorgeous is how it looks so far this morning. Partly cloudy tomorrow, we're going to get up to a top of 25 this morning. It's 15 degrees, feels like 14. 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Today's UV reading peaks at 6, that is high. 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
22: Coming up in 10 minutes' time, it is a debate that's kicked off on the internet. Babies flying first class.
0: Oh, okay. They certainly shouldn't be flying planes.
22: No. Not
0: babies flying.
22: I think we both agree that babies cannot fly planes. But would you take a baby into first class? One woman has. It's kicked off. Would love to get your thoughts in the next 10 minutes.
0: Can't even take myself to first class. Forget the babies.
22: Neither can I. And my sister just flew overseas first class. I've shown the photos. It's a different world.
0: Yeah, she can't go back now to kettle glass.
22: Yeah, that's why she's the rich sister.
0: Yeah, she's the success of the family.
22: Oh, I wouldn't go that far.
0: She's the financial success of the family.
22: I'd go that far, yes.
0: At least yes. You're second.
22: Yeah, Daz is third.
0: Yeah.
22: Yeah.
0: Unless you got Dazza rounding the team out.
22: Yeah, that's right.
0: So everyone kind of needs a Dazza in their family so that
22: to make them look good.
0: They can feel like they're the better sibling. Morning, Daz. Hope you're well there in the Gold Coast. Petrol stations across Australia are being raided.
22: Yeah. Is it for their good sandwiches or their Chico rolls?
0: Pretty unlikely, but we'll find out. Okay. Could be very surprising if it is when we come back with it after Hunter's Collectors on Hits.

0: 14 past 8, it's breakfast with Maddie and Trace. Discover the all-new Ram 1500 Express Black Edition at Bundaberg Ram. More than 100 petrol stations across Australia have been raided in a massive law enforcement operation targeting the alleged supply and sale of illegal tobacco and vapes. The Daily Telegraph revealed Metro Petroleum sites were among those targeted on Tuesday morning as Australia Border Force officers, backed by federal and state agencies, simultaneously descended on servos across New South Wales, Victoria, Queensland, South Australia, Western Australia and the ACT. Metro Petroleum is the nation's largest independent petrol station chain, operating more than 300 sites across Australia.
1: Insane. Talking about tobacco, yesterday someone asked me, because they'd given up similar time to me for smoking. Mm. And you know how I started that app to keep track of it all? So I will share it because there's other people that gave up the same day as me in Bundy. So 3,228 days, so that's nearly 10 years, $82,000 is what it would have cost me in smokes. But in saying that, when I set this app up, that was the cheap price back in the glory days when smokes, you know, were
0: so
1: like
0: it'd be more
1: $12
0: than
1: a packet.
0: More than double that then, wouldn't it?
1: Yeah, because smokes, like, aren't they like 50, 60?
0: I say, so well more than double.
1: Yeah.
0: So your 80 is not even ballpark. You're looking at least $200,000.
1: Isn't that insane, though? And I should keep looking at that. Not that I ever want to smoke again. Sometimes, I don't know, if smokers, if you're the same, sometimes I have a dream and I wake up and I have been smoking in my dream.
0: Oh, really?
1: Is it even 10
0: and
1: years
0: then, so
1: later?
0: And then, so is that a real bad dream? Like you've woke up, like you've broken your run?
1: I've just woken
0: run.
1: Up. Yeah, and you wake up.
0: So is it a bad dream is what I'm saying?
1: Yeah.
0: Yes.
1: You wake up and go, oh.
0: What have I
1: done?
0: Smoking
1: again, but you haven't. But in there, you smoke and you're enjoying it. Enjoy it.
0: Almost like some sort of nightmare.
1: It is. And you wake and go, okay, no, I didn't break it. So, yeah, it'd be good if I could adjust each year what price
0: to what the actual price
1: to what it was. Because, yeah, $82,000, that's at the cheap
0: price. Because this illegal tobacco thing, this vape thing, it's wild. It's completely, it's completely out of control.
1: Yeah.
0: And I don't know what the fix is. I mean, they've suggested taking some of the tax off it so to make them not so ridiculously expensive. I mean, that was a deterrent so people wouldn't buy them. But now this has just kicked off this whole illegal field, right? It's become nefarious, the selling of tobacco. It was peak Bundy. I honestly thought it was AI the first time I saw the photo of a little pop-up tobacconist out the front of Dan Murphy's. We were just there on the grass. Dan Murphy. The first time I saw that on Facebook,
1: I thought it was
0: AI.
1: So did I.
0: But then I saw it with my own eyes in the flesh.
1: Were you at Dan's?
0: It was on my way home. I ride my bike up that road.
1: Okay, past Dan's.
0: Yeah, you don't fit too much, you know, in the bag.
1: Oh, I've seen
0: in the
1: you
0: bag,
1: a couple of bottles of wine.
0: In the bag when you're cycling home. But I saw it. I saw it with my own eyes. A little pop-up tobacconist with a handwritten sign that said tobacconist.
1: I've seen a lot of pop-up shops in my time, but not that insane.
0: Yeah, I was like, you've got to be kidding me. How long can you get away with that? Yeah. Somba Homewrecker, 17 past 8. It is Bundy 6939.

0: 21 past 8. Here's Brekkie with Maddie and Trace. Survive the 5. Back after 8:30. Give it a crack. Be brave enough to survive the 5. Just answering 5 questions in 30 seconds to get yourself a 2-week trial membership World Gym and some pizza money.
1: Should babies fly in first class? This has kicked off after a lady named Charlotte. She was flying business class with her baby when a disgruntled passenger confronted her about the crying. Okay, the mum of two was travelling to Singapore with her one-year-old son, Freddie, in her lap when he began feeling a little unsettled during the flight. Freddie was crying a bit and this lady took it upon herself to scream across the cabin at the top of her lungs, "Shut up!" See, that is uncalled for.
0: Yeah, I mean, why is it just the people in cattle class have got to deal with screaming babies? What, if you're rich, you don't have to deal with problems?
1: Then the same lady stood up, stared me down, and I said, "Is everything okay?" And she said, "No, your baby has been crying, and I'm on business class." I said to the lady, "Well, you obviously don't have kids, otherwise you'd understand that sometimes that's happened. Mm. You know, babies cry. Freddie is one, so he travels on my lap. We're literally come as a package deal." So I read this and thought, okay, it's you see both sides. Like if I ever got to fly business class, I don't think I ever will.
0: Mm.
1: I have checked the price because my sister's just flown over to South America recently.
0: Yeah.
1: She went first. I thought, I'm just curious how much. Insane. So I don't think I'd ever do it. So she sends pictures and I sort of live through her. You know, it looks amazing. It's a, you know, 14-hour flight or something. You know, you're in business class. You've got this, you got unlimited alcohol. You got the menu's insane. You get a little R.M. Williams bag with little toiletries. You get your pillow. You know, it looks amazing. And if you're paying that sort of money, you want to have a, for the first time you've saved up, you're relaxing. And, you know, a baby's crying a lot.
0: It sucks. But why are you allowed to not deal with stuff that people would be dealing with in cattle class just because you paid more? That doesn't come with the ticket.
1: Yeah, I know. But if I'm paying, you know, say, you know, $1,200 to $15,000.
0: Yeah, but you're taking the risk. You don't, when you buy your ticket, no matter what section of the plane you're choosing to be in, you're getting no guarantee what the other passengers around you will be.
1: No, you won't. But me as a mother, when my kids were young, I don't think I would have taken my kids on business class.
0: But just say you're loaded. Money is not an issue for you. You've done really well and you want to be in that part of the plane. And of course, it's a baby, so they're going to be wherever you are, no matter what.
1: Because I used to take them when they were little on like the tilt train and they'd cry and I'd get so anxious because I didn't want to upset people around me.
0: But it's not going to be any different if they're in cattle class. If anything, there's going to be more people closer to you that are getting more affected by it.
1: And then I went recently to Brisbane on the tilt train in business class, and it's not that much dearer. It's not like
0: sure.
1: Yeah, yeah. And there was a baby on there, and the baby, they've just left the baby in the pram, like screaming for her out. Didn't attend to the baby. See, I thought that was different.
0: But
1: I
0: just that's just kind of like we're questioning parenting there rather than.
1: Like, I wanted to just go and pick the baby up because I felt so sorry for it. So, yeah, people are, they did a poll on this to see, and it's dead even 50-50. Should a baby in business class.
0: See, I get the ones, right, where people were out at a really fancy restaurant. We're talking fine dining. And then someone brings a baby to that and then they're crying through it. And I look at that one and I go, yeah, that's pretty avoidable. Like if you're a parent, just if you're in that baby phase or whatever, just don't go fine dining or at least have someone that can look after the baby. That one I get. But traveling to destinations, it's kind of like going to fine dining is sort of like opting into something you just want to do. It's a bit of a luxury. Traveling's travel. You just got to get from one place to another. But, so I don't think they're the same.
1: Okay, but if you so you spent $15,000 in business class, you're looking for it, and you've got a screaming baby.
0: I'd be frustrated, but I'd be still frustrated if I was in cattle class. And
1: And
0: what I'm saying is, I'm not guaranteed who my passengers around me are going to be, no matter which one I
1: see. I would just stick my earpods in my ears and have more cocktails. I think that would, you know,
0: that's how
1: relax.
0: You would deal with it.
1: Yeah.
0: Yeah. I just can't, I just cannot see a moral.
1: And the baby's not going to cry the whole 14 hours.
0: I can't see a moral reason why you shouldn't be able to, because for me, that is saying rich people shouldn't deal with poor people problems. Yeah. And I think that's wrong. So if anything, load up the babies into first class.
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0: It's breakfast with Maddie and Trace. Glass Animals Heatwaves. 3 minutes time. We'll get Bundy's latest local news. Then our quiz is coming up pretty soon. 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
15: Good morning, I'm Nathan Filmer with your Bundaberg local news. The Mayor of Bundaberg has defended higher prices people are paying for water, saying increases don't mean residents are being ripped off. Councillor Helen Blackburn has acknowledged eyebrows are being raised over growing bills across the region, but she says council ultimately doesn't stand to benefit from charging more in the way that some think.
16: Council is required under the legislation to ensure that we have full cost recovery for the services that we provide. So council's only trying to charge what it costs us. We can't charge anything more than that. We can only charge what it costs us, and that's what we're doing.
15: Local police are adding their voices to the push for local drivers to stay vigilant on the roads and to be aware of the dangers involved with driving in our region. Rural Road Safety Month continues this week and officers are continuing to highlight the need to curb the number of accidents that occur in regional and rural areas. In recent years, the Wide Bay Burnett region has recorded some of Queensland's highest regional road fatalities, with 44 people dying on the district's roads during 2025 alone. Senior Constable Mitch Curran from Bundaberg Police says all road users have a responsibility to drive in a safe manner and stay alert to changing conditions.
17: Obviously we've got a lot of rural roads in our region, so decisions such as driving whilst distracted and speeding can have tragic outcomes. We've attended far too many fatal traffic crashes where lives have been lost.
15: And Bundaberg Sugar Mill processed more than 50,000 tonnes last week, bringing the total for the season to date to nearly 393,000 tonnes. The average commercial cane sugar percentage per raw product delivered for Bundaberg Sugar Mill for week 10 was 14.97 and is averaging 14.41 for the season. The highest individual CCS for the week was 17.5 units for Old Ratoon, while the highest variety average for the week was 15.77 units for SRA19.
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3: Hi, I'm Phoebe Humphrey. Debates continue in Canberra over the government's Gambling Act reforms. Angus Taylor met with the PM last night for a second time in just days to talk about amendments to the legislation. But Education Minister Jason Clare says this is about protecting the future generation.
18: The legislation that's in the Parliament is all about trying to make sure that, you know, when kids are in the car on the way to school, they're not pummeled with gambling advertising, or when kids are watching the TV and watching sport, they don't see those ads either.
3: They're on the ABC. Domestic violence charges against Bondi terror attack hero Ahmed Al-Ahmed are set to be dropped today. The 44-year-old was charged after an alleged incident in Sydney back in March, which involved his dad. He's pleaded not guilty and police are expected to withdraw the charges when the matter returns to court today. And Taylor Swift will be inducted into the Nashville Songwriters Hall of Fame. The 36-year-old singer, the youngest inductee, joining a number of big names already in it, including Dolly Parton, Bob Dylan and Johnny Cash.
1: Cash for scrap. Archon Metals Recycling, 16 Steptoe Street, Bundy East. It's 939. 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
3: In sport, Geelong's Jake Colajasny will not be available for selection this week. The Cats say the defender's well-being remains the club's priority after he was revealed as the player at the centre of the club's secret concussion deal. Meantime, Carlton's Lila Keck has successfully had her one-match ban for a dangerous tackle overturned at the AFLW tribunal. And switching codes now, the Roosters have recalled James Tedesco for Thursday night's clash with the Panthers. He missed Friday night's win over the Bulldogs. That's the latest news and sport.
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1: 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Hits 939, Bundy weather.
0: Sunny today with a top of 26 degrees. Partly cloudy tomorrow with a top of 25 this morning in Gingin. 15.5 degrees at the moment. And for Nexus Pools, the best pools in Bundy. Today's UV reading peaks at 6, which is high. 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
19: Coming up in 10 minutes' time, am I wrong to be grossed out by this? This is something a couple of flatmates, couple of girls. One girl did something, borrowed something. I don't think she should have done it, but I want to get your thoughts. We've all had share houses. You know, I used to live in Toowoomba. We were like nearly 17. The four girls, four little gaddy girls, moved up to the Big Smoke Toowoomba. And there was a roaring fight between the four of us because one of the girls took home a guy and did the deed, but not on her bed.
0: That's cheeky, isn't it?
19: It was very cheeky, caused a lot of hassle. And then every night we would wake up to a screaming match from the other room. I can't sleep, stop bloody snoring. One girl snored bad every night. Every night we'd wake up to big arguments.
0: Little girls from the bush.
19: Yeah, we didn't know how to handle it. So, yeah.
0: Up the range to the Woombas.
19: To Toowoomba. No, just Toowoomba. No one calls them Woombas. Okay, so we'll get on to that in the next 10 minutes. We need to survive.
0: I've never been to Toowoomba.
19: No, well, that's when I take you to Gatton.
0: Or Gatton. I've never been to Gatton.
19: Yeah, we'll take you up the range to Toowoomba.
0: Right, that range.
19: Yeah. So we'll take you on a little road trip. First, we need to survive the fire before we start planning road trips. Mm. This is your chance to win a 2-week trial gym membership at World Gym. Also, We're going to give you $50 to spend on pizza. Bundy, it is time. If you want to play, call us right now. 415 30 886.

0: song could ever say.
1: 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Hits Breakfast with Maddie and Trace.
2: 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Let's go.
3: Good morning, Hits 939. Who have we got there?
4: Ella and Renee.
3: Ella and Renee. Good morning, girls.
4: Morning.
3: We're a little bit late today. That means you are as well?
4: Yep.
1: Just owning it today.
4: Exactly.
1: No pushback.
3: What, darling? What did you say, Ella?
4: Exactly.
3: Oh, love your work, ladies. Okay, let's hope you can take this out.
1: Let's take this from late to great by getting these five done in the 30 seconds to get the two-week trial membership from World Gym and the pizza money. Good luck, you dynamic duo.
2: 3, 2, 1. Your time starts now.
3: In Monopoly, when you pass go, how many dollars do you get?
4: 200.
3: Off which state in Australia would you find the Great Barrier Reef?
4: Queensland.
3: In which sport would you use a driver, an iron and a putter?
4: Golf.
3: Who had a hit in the 80s with the song True Colours?
4: Oh, I pass.
3: Come on. Oh, okay. The letter C enclosed in a circle indicates what?
4: Circumference.
3: Okay, let's have a look how you went. Do you think you're getting the pizza, Ella?
4: No, because I didn't answer the question of True Colours.
3: Oh, no, you'll know it.
5: It wasn't golf, it was mini golf.
1: I don't think that's the issue.
3: In Monopoly, $200 is correct. Mummy started off well there, Ella. In which state of Queensland would you find the Great Barrier Reef? Off Queensland, of course. In which state of Australia? In which sport would you get a driver, an iron and a putter? It's golf or mini golf. I would have accepted.
1: I don't know how many drivers you use in a mini golf.
3: Well, Ella said it, and I'm going to give it to her. In which 80s, True Colours, Cyndi Lauper. See your true colours shining. You know that song, don't you?
4: I do.
3: Are you too young?
1: Your true colours would be being late.
3: Oh, it's true. And the last one, the letter C, enclosed in a circle, indicates what? You said circumference, no, Maddie?
1: Celsius? No, I got no idea. What is it?
3: Copyright.
1: Copyright.
3: It's
1: yes,
3: copyright.
1: I didn't even think of that.
4: Oh, sorry, I didn't know what you were talking about there.
3: Oh, well, you've learned something now. Hurry off and get to school. Ella, make sure Mummy tries again, okay?
4: Of course, she loves it. Yeah. She loves me losing.
3: Oh, have a good day at school, darling. Bye, ladies.

0: 9 to 9. 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
1: Okay, a bit of a situation here. Would love to get your thoughts, Matthew. So this lady, she works a 9-to-5 job, very busy, and she has a flatmate who works from home. So she goes, we don't spend that much time together. I mostly only see her in passing. When I came home from work earlier this week, I was surprised to see my bedroom door open. She always keeps it closed.
0: Okay.
1: Okay. And when I went inside, I noticed my underwear drawer was left ajar.
0: Ooh.
1: I was extremely disturbed by this and instinctively assumed someone had broken in.
0: Oh, and just went straight to the underwear.
1: Yeah. There's, grubs out there that would do that.
0: I'd be going for money.
1: Yeah, I don't think you'd go for the underwear.
0: I'd hope not.
1: No.
0: Got my priorities wrong. If I'm going to get into that field.
1: Well, which I hope not.
0: Well, I don't want to. But if I, imaginary scenario that I'm in that field, I'm trying to get the things that are going to, that I can cash in.
1: Okay, you're going for the money, the big ticket items. Mm. Would you be tempted to just have a quick look in the underwear drawer just to see?
0: It's pressing.
1: Okay.
0: It's not the time to just go and casually look for extra things. It's not the time to just like window shop, right? You just like get in, get out.
1: Okay.
0: You got to have a plan.
1: So she texted the roommate and asked if she'd seen anything suspicious.
0: Mm.
1: She instantly confessed that she had been in my room and told me she needed to borrow a bra, so she took one of hers. So they're roommates. They're not close friends. Mm. It's not like when I lived in Toowoomba with Street, there was four of us.
0: Yeah.
1: We were friends and we used to swap each other's clothes and that.
0: Oh, did you?
1: Yeah. But would you take a bra? The next evening when this lady got home from work, she explained that the roommate, she goes, I borrowed your bra. I wore it on a first date. And then she went on to say she slept with the guy. She goes, am I wrong to be grossed out? Not only did she wear my underwear without asking, she was also intimate with some random man while wearing my bra.
0: Well, she might not have been wearing it whilst the intimacy goes down.
1: Yeah, but at the start, Matthew, as you should know, they say at the start they're on. And then when things progress...
0: Oh, I just look at them and then boom.
1: How many times, Matthew, have you taken a girl home, you looked at it, and it's just flinged open the clips and voila.
0: Mate, if I had a dollar, I tell you what, I wouldn't be here.
1: How many dollars would you have? Let's be honest.
0: I'd be in the
1: $0.
0: I'd be in the Bahamas on a big old yacht. For me, the issue here is like, okay, that's not right. You're not close enough. You didn't even approach it. But I'd be going, what else is she doing?
1: If she's doing that, you
0: just happened to catch her with that one. She wasn't going to tell you.
1: Yeah, she goes, honestly, it's making me want to move out, but our apartment is really nice and the rent isn't affordable because at the moment we all know. Should I confront her or just put a lock on my door and try to avoid her as much as possible? If you had a flatmate and they were stealing your bonds, would you? And then they got lucky because you never got lucky. Would you be

0: would you do?
1: Firstly, I want to know the size of the body that this person is, because if they're not the same size as my body, they're going to be wrecking my bonds. And the good thing about the bonds is, like, they're high quality. They stay. So I've got majority bonds and then every now and then dabbled in some other brands.
0: You're not happy with the other brands?
1: The structural integrity goes away after a while. They barely hang on your waist.
0: Okay.
1: Whereas the bonds for years, still, they've got that snap.
0: We need to get you in a pair of bonds and be the face.
1: Like bonds. Robert Irwin. Remember when he did that stuff with the snakes?
0: Yeah, not the same.
1: What do you mean? I don't want to do it with snakes. So, yeah, not the same.
0: Yeah, that's not the same.
1: I'll just do it with some cats or something.
0: He looks a bit different.
1: I'll just have my cats in the bonds and that'll work. All right, call me Bonds. I'm here. Feel that
2: 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Coming from 9 on the 20-song music marathon, you're

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0: Here's

0: It's breakfast with Maddie and Trace on a beautiful sunny day. Sunny, 26 is the top temp for Bundy. 17.6 degrees at the moment. Feels like 17.
1: Okay, will you get off air now like you did yesterday and put your... Oh, you've lost your gloves.
0: Oh, you
1: misplaced.
0: Misplaced, yeah.
1: Okay, well, you're fine.
0: And I was only putting them on after the show to wind you up. I wore them in the morning for comfort because it was feels like 5.6 degrees. But then, yeah, after the show, I put it on just to wind you up.
1: Yeah, you put another jumper on and some gloves.
0: Oh, no, I put the jumper on because it was colder down that end of the building. I just feel the cold.
1: Yes, you do. Congratulations to Gemma Lane and Sharon Pratt. They are today's winners of a ride wristband. St. Luke's Fair happening this Saturday. Valued at $45. We've still got some more winners to announce this week, so you can enter at hits929.com.au. We are done. On tomorrow's show, we'll catch up with Chantelle, Red Collar Rescue. She's going to talk about some new doggos to find homes, and we'll go through an email she sent us on the weekend about the number of dogs that have recently found their forever home.
0: That's so good. It's so good teaming up with Red Collar Rescue.
1: I know, they do an amazing job. So we are done, Bundy. Thanks for listening.
0: Bye.
1: See ya.
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13: Good morning, I'm Nathan Filmer with your Bundaberg local news. The member for Hinkler has reaffirmed his commitment to residents as Parliament continues in Canberra this week following a five-week break. David Batt says a plan for lower taxes, cheaper power and less migration is being well received within the electorate and he's eager to get on with the job. Bundaberg's federal representative has met with locals in recent weeks to listen to what they've had to say and further shape the coalition's small business policies, including a permanent $50,000 instant asset write-off. He says many people are in agreement on a range of issues, including the need to restore living standards after what he says has been a sharp decline under Labor.
14: Under Labor, Australians have experienced the worst collapse in living standards in the developed world. Only the Coalition has the strong leadership, strong team and strong plan to restore Australia's standards of living and protect our way of life.
13: The National Environmental Protection Agency has released a new guide to help farmers, including in the Bundaberg region, comply with Australia's recently updated laws. The Bundaberg region alone generates nearly $2 billion in local agribusiness value, with output valued at more than $800 million. The guide is designed to help farmers comply with the EPBC Act, including recent Australian government reforms. Officials say the changes bring agriculture into line with other industries. And direct from a national fashion runway to Bundaberg Regional Art Gallery, locals will soon have the chance to see innovative, wearable canvas designs up close during an exclusive gala event. The special evening of art, fashion, music and food at the Wearable Canvas Gala is part of this year's Taste Bundaberg Festival. Gala co-director Wendy Rowe says the works are even more extraordinary up close.
15: And they come in and they get inspired. A core principle is stimulate creativity, not only amongst the artists, but also amongst the audience or people who view these pieces.
12: Hits 939, national news now.
16: Hi, I'm Phoebe Humphrey. The Treasurer says Aussies will have to wait longer before judging the housing market. It follows the Reserve Bank Governor admitting falling house prices are not a major concern while keeping interest rates on hold yesterday. Jim Chalmers agrees.
17: My view is you shouldn't judge the housing market by volatility over a period of a few months. In fact, if you take the last 10 years or so, we've actually seen prices go down at least 7 times.
16: There on the ABC. The Coalition will today unveil plans to lower net overseas migration to their lowest levels since the Howard era. Shadow Housing Minister Andrew Bragg wants to cut the number to 180,000 people a year, claiming this will ease pressure on the housing shortage. Close to 3,000 people remain missing in Colombia after a 7.4 magnitude earthquake. The death toll has risen to at least 224. And two Aussies have split a $40 million jackpot, a Tassie man and a mystery ticket holder in Harvey Bay, the winners of last night's Oz Lotto prize.
12: 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It's 939, your sport now.
16: In sport, Collingwood Scott Pendlebury has knocked back an offer to join the Bombers. The Dons approaching the AFL's games record holder about joining the club in both a playing and coaching role. Isaiah Iongi's season is over. The Parramatta fullback has been ruled out for 4 to 6 weeks with a knee injury. Teammate Josh Adokar says despite the setback, he's in good spirits.
18: Obviously very disappointed, but there's still a smile on his face and it's all part of the plan.
16: And the Aussie cricketers are going through their final preparations with the opening test against Bangladesh getting underway tomorrow morning in Darwin. That's the latest news and sport.
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1: Sunny today. We're going to get up to a top of 26 degrees for Bundaberg. Partly cloudy tomorrow with a top of 25. This morning it's 18 degrees at the moment. And for Nexus Pools, the best pools in Bundy. Today's UV reading peaks at 6, which is still high. So slip, slop, slap, so you can slide. And still, my standby is giving you the chance to win the trip of a lifetime to the iHeart Music Festival in Vegas. 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